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2: 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And finally, Ama Springboks women were forced to settle for a draw against the United States in the final match of the series. Despite a determined display, South Africa narrowly missed out on securing what would have been a historic series victory over Ama Americans. 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So the move marks one of the biggest driver changes in recent IndyCar history. Meanwhile, with Formula One, driver Valtteri Bottas, Audi driver, has welcomed the team's latest technical upgrades, saying the improvements have made the car far more competitive. Kanti Bottas believes ukuthi ama changes asesize Audi move away from the back of the grid and closer to challenging the midfield teams. That's your 9:30 sports bulletin. I'll see you again tomorrow morning. 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
2: Good morning to all the listeners. Here's your second morning traffic update for Monday, 13 July 2026, after 7 a.m., helping you navigate the Josie roads. Starting on the N1 North, there's an accident seen this after the R554 overpass in Eckenhof. Expect delays and please approach with caution. And on Chris Sunny Road, expect delays on the eastbound. This between Dynamo and Nicholas Street in Power Park. In Roodepoort, traffic is slow on Randfontein Road East heading towards Gustav Street. Anticipate delays on the northbound of Corlett Avenue in Princess. It's approaching Ndirkas Road. Anticipate further delays on the eastbound of Ndirkas Road heading towards CR Swart Road in Railroad Park. Anticipate slight delays in Bosmont and in Crisis, that's on Albertina Sisulu and Commander Road. Also anticipate delays on the eastbound of Hendrik Potgieter Road heading towards Krugerrand Road in Strubens Valley. On the N1 North, expect delays from between Beyers Nadir and Malibongwe Drive. Anticipate delays in Kayasan, that's on Malibongwe Drive North heading towards Boundary Road. Also on the southbound, that's towards River Road. And travelling further south, expect delays in Sharon Lee heading towards the N1. In Magaliesburg, expect delays on the southbound of Winnie Mandela Drive heading towards Leslie Avenue. And in Paulshof, there's queuing traffic on the eastbound of Witkopen Road with delays heading towards Mklanga Avenue and Archer Road. Expect delays on the southbound of Rivonia Road in Edinburgh heading towards 12th Avenue. And in Bryanston, there's queuing traffic on Homestead Avenue with delays heading towards Main Road. Rivoli, expect delays on Nazareth Road, it's heading towards Main Reef Road. Also expect some delays on the northbound of Cranwood Road in Cran heading towards Main Reef Road. On the M1 North, the traffic is heavy with delays from Boysons Road, that's travelling towards Empire Road. Also expect delays on the M2 West heading towards the Crown Interchange, joining the M1 North. And in Sandton, expect delays on the M1 North and southbound off-ramps, that's onto Grayson Drive. And there's an accident seen on the M1 South at the Buckley Interchange. Left lane is affected. Traffic is slow, and please approach that scene with caution. And there's also an accident seen on the northbound of R59, that's before the Reading Interchange in Alberton. This is causing delays from Nelson Mandela Avenue. On the N3 North, the traffic is heavy in Germiston, travelling between Elans and Geldenes Interchange, and travelling further north, expect delays from Van Buren Road, this onto the N12 East Link at Galilee's Interchange in Bedford View, and also expect delays on R24 N12 West, travelling towards the Electron Interchange. On the N1 South, the delays in Midrand is from Allendale Road, travelling towards the Buckley Interchange, and expect delays on the southbound of Pretoria Main Road in Rogers Park, this heading towards Olifantsfontein Road, and still in Midrand, anticipate delays on the southbound of R55 heading towards Dumbarton Road in Blue Hills and Arthur Avenue in Crawthorne. For any complaints, incidents, or reports of accidents, you can call 0800 002 587 or 011 375 5911. And this is Superintendent Lani Fihla of JMPD reminding motorists to take it easy, drive safely, obey the rules of the roads, stay buckled up, don't text and drive, and don't drink and drive.
0: Raleboha, Superintendent Lani Fihla Kamonoka, Johannesburg, Dangina. 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
0: Tsimo he re leboha jalo metsotso ya rona e tsamaya hona jwale di tsiwe mashumo a mabedi ka morao ho raina ya bosupa. 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
0: Re beya ho mashuma mararo hantle fela hona jole mabedi metsotso re qeta ho hatwa hora ena ya borobedi. 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
2: In our headline this hour, the Johannesburg Metropolitan Police Department, JMPD, wishes to inform members of the public that their main emergency call taking and dispatch line 011-375-5918 is temporarily unavailable. The Gauteng Department of Health strongly condemns an act of theft and vandalism that occurred at the Chris Hani Baragwanath Academic Hospital on Saturday night. According to hospital CCTV operators monitoring the facility, they observed a male suspect access on the roof of the main kitchen building. Security personnel were immediately alerted and responded swiftly, apprehending the suspect outside the main kitchen. And the National Energy Regulator of South Africa, NERSA, has published the reasons for the decision on the redetermination of Eskom's generation regulatory asset base following approval by the energy regulator at its meeting held on the 10th of July 2026. For this and more, at top of the hour.
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3: Good morning, my name is Fundi K, your home of sports. 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The pair secured the title with a hard-fought straight set victory, winning both sets in tie breaks to lift the trophy. 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Siphinde sibheke lapha kwi-rugby. Uruguay and Romania produced one of the matches of the weekend, battling to an entertaining 36-all draw in Montevideo. Georgia continued their impressive form with a dominant 33-12 victory over Samoa, while Portugal finished strongly to defeat Canada 38-14 after a powerful second half performance in Alberta. Kanti labebedlala kwi World Rugby Nations Cup. And finally, Ama Springboks women were forced to settle for a draw against the United States in the final match of the series. Despite a determined display, South Africa narrowly missed out on securing what would have been a historic series victory over Ama Americans. Kanti masicheka lapha kwi motorsports, 6-time IndyCar champion Scott Dixon has announced ukuthi he will join Arrow McLaren next season, bringing an end to his remarkable 25-year partnership with Chip Ganassi Racing. So the move marks one of the biggest driver changes in recent IndyCar history. Meanwhile, with Formula One, driver Valtteri Bottas, Oi Audi driver, has welcomed the team's latest technical upgrades, saying the improvements have made the car far more competitive. Kanti Bottas believes ukuthi ama changes asesize Audi move away from the back of the grid and closer to challenging the midfield teams. That's your 9:30 sports bulletin. I'll see you again tomorrow morning. Goodbye.
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1: Ka tsenda taka Ramatselamani Polokwane Limpopo re batla di IT lecturers in Limpopo ho Polokwane. 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All you need is to have obtain an honors degree in IT. And how honorly or not, then Rabatali, Romele, your DV. 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So romela your all your documents, your certificate. We don't really even if you have any working experience, as long as we're not finished with your degree on an honors level, you're more than welcome to apply. Anyone around Limpopo can apply as long as they are willing to relocate to Polokwane. Hamole, those who are outside of Limpopo, as long as you are willing to relocate to Polokwane on your own accord, so you're more than welcome to apply. Baromele mono ka fela di transcript tsa bona because go na le certain modules tse e le gore re batla go bona gore na o di phasitse jwang. So because this IT lecture doesn't mean gore o tlo lecture the entire IT, there are modules that you're going to lecture. So depending on how the passage is run. So as long as you're first on an honors level, then on our checker from your transcript, you might also run a kids if it's the passage or the one who got it.
0: As long as you pass it on an honors level, then you will find a possibility of an experience.
1: Yes, yes. So ke opportunity e la bale nntse ba re di kolong mara re khutse sekolong ba re ba batla experience. Now gona le opportunity e le gore e tlo offer the

0: experience. A swerere unique mind must person le re di tshwara kaofela though go na le bontse e le gore re batla experience go na le tseo e le gore ka nnete le tsone gae as long as o itswa sekolong wa ithola without experience so re na le tsone kaofela we've got all the packages as long as bamamedi ba kgona go mamela 011 radio hadishe tsa mesebetsi ra unique mind must personnel tsotlhe tsa dithola so those who have honors degree in IT, they can call us or send us their CV or their qualification and transcript more recruitment at enigma-mass.co.za it's recruitment at enigma-mass.co.za this email address because there are a lot of CVs there or there are a lot of applications there through this email so nerko power hello rumela CV for positionary advertising all fetsa romela in 20 minutes or 30 minutes call us or notify or you send CV yeah this position more this email address or phone it all so our number that you can call is 010-065-4721 bamamedi ba phone ba notify ka the application ba 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have sent let me make a sense to you before you can send to us so always are checking whatever we are sending out as job application because nakwe nwe because of those minor errors balla gore gore ha unkiwi because of ba bona gore mos wena you are not paying attention to details if you can send your documents in the manner dina need spelling error or the minor errors go ba di sa bona le choose gore wena you are wena ka bo wena nje you are
1: paying for that
0: so ba be la go thuko so are make it so whatever we send you on the right format ya bona hala for the person I receive gore le na go ne bala and I understand so ke ona ba dona IT ba di IT ka tseba they do verify so make sure everything you think mono you are still new from school also we learn experience you are more than welcome romela as long as le ga ile ra also thole certificate as such so or maybe the graduation date is official but you are yes. done
1: it transcript
0: as long as you are done obviously once you are done you get a transcript ke ona report yes. So wa romela he report ya bontsa mono gore passage subject thing when it comes to the subject but ke mo ga ke tsere mo jo so ke dinta twa ka ba itse ya no
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2: In our news this hour, the National Energy Regulator of South Africa has published the reasons for the decision on the redetermination of Eskom's generation regulatory asset base following approval by the energy regulator at its meeting held on the 10th of July 2026. And the Gauteng Department of Health strongly condemns an act of theft and vandalism that occurred at Chris Hani Baragwanath Academic Hospital on Saturday night. For 011 Radio News, I'm Sandra Thembi Masiteng. Good morning. The National Energy Regulator of South Africa has published the reasons for a decision on the redetermination of Eskom's generation regulator asset base following approval by the energy regulator at its meeting held on the 10th of July 2026. Head of Communication Charles Tlabela explains.
3: The redetermination was undertaken in compliance with the High Court judgment of the 21st of December 2025. Following the redetermination, NERSA approved Eskom's additional allowable revenue of 54 billion rands on the 7th of February 2026. The court directed that the redetermination must be lawful, rational, and transparent, and must include stakeholder consultation. In line with the court's order, NERSA conducted public consultation in accordance with the National Energy Regulator Act and the requirements of the Promotion of Administrative Justice Act. Written submissions were received from stakeholders, including Eskom, agriculture, mining, business formations, civil society organizations, and members of the public. More broadly, submissions emphasized the importance of regulatory transparency, consistency, and adherence to the approved methodology. NERSA considered all submissions, and the reasons for decision reflect a balanced consideration of these concerns within the confines of the law, the methodology, and the evidentiary record before it. NERSA reassessed Eskom's generation regulatory asset base component by component in accordance with the MYPD4 methodology and the High Court's remittal, addressing Eskom's application, stakeholder comments, the applicable methodology provisions, and NERSA's determination and reasons for each building block.
2: The Gauteng Department of Health strongly condemns an act of theft and vandalism that occurred at Chris Hani Baragwanath Academic Hospital on Saturday night. The departmental spokesperson, Steve Mabona, explains.
4: Accordingly, hospital CCTV operators monitoring the facility observed a male suspect on the roof of the main kitchen building. Now, security personnel were immediately alerted and responded swiftly, apprehending the suspect outside the main kitchen. Preliminary investigation indicate that the suspect allegedly gained access through the main kitchen plant room located behind the dental unit. A burglar door in the area had reportedly been left unsecured, providing access to the kitchen balcony. Following his arrest, the suspect led the security to an area outside Ward 15, where several hospital water taps had allegedly been concealed. The suspect is further alleged to have stolen taps over the past few weeks from various locations within the hospital precinct, including Ward 40. A case has been opened with the Diepkloof Police Station, and the suspect had been handed over to the police for further investigation.
2: The Johannesburg Metropolitan Police Department, JMPD, wishes to inform members of the public that their main emergency call taking and dispatch line 011-375-5918 is temporarily unavailable. Olani Fihla, Johannesburg JMPD spokesperson, rather, explains.
5: Well, this disruption has been intermittent since Friday, 10 July 2026, and it is due to a technical breakdown. Technicians are actively working to resolve the issue and restore full connectivity as a matter of urgency. In the interim, members of the public are urged to use alternative contact lines to reach JMP Dispatch for any emergencies, traffic disruptions, or by law enforcement. And that's the landline, which is 011-674-0144. 011-674-0144, or the WhatsApp hotline, which is 075-349-0815.
2: And lastly, Forest Hill Shopping Center in Centurion continues to struggle despite exciting business rescue in 2022. The 1.5 billion mall is now largely vacant, with several sections at lowest and visible signs of deterioration. Recapping our top story, the National Energy Regulator of South Africa has published the reasons for decision on the determination of Eskom's generation regulator asset base following approval by Energy Regulator at its meeting held on the 10th of July 2026. And the Gauteng Department of Health strongly condemns an act of theft and vandalism that occurred at Chris Hani Baragwanath Hospital on Saturday night. My name is Sandra Thembi Masiteng for 011 Radio. Have a lovely day.
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7: Good morning to all the listeners. Here's your second morning. It's on the eastbound. It's between Dynamo and Nicholas Street in Power Park. In Redbird, traffic is slow on Randfontein Road East heading towards Gustav Street. Anticipate delays on the northbound of Corlett Avenue in Princess. It's approaching Ndirkas Road. Anticipate further delays on the eastbound of Ndirkas Road heading towards CR Squad Road in Railroad Park. Anticipate slight delays in Bosmont and in Crisis. That's on Albertina Sisulu and Commander Road. Also anticipate delays on the eastbound of Hendrik Bukhita Road heading towards Krugerrand Road in Strubens Valley. On the N1 North, expect delays traveling between Bears Nadir and Malibongwe Drive. Anticipate delays in Kaya Sand. That's on Malibongwe Drive North heading towards Boundary Road. Also on the southbound, that's towards River Road. And traveling further south, expect delays in Sharon Lee heading towards the N1. In Mahalasech, expect delays on the southbound of Winnie Mandela Drive heading towards Leslie Avenue. And in Paul's Wharf, there's queuing traffic on the eastbound of Witkorpen Road with delays heading towards Mklanga Avenue and Archer Road. Expect delays on the southbound of Rivonia Road in Edinburgh heading towards 12th Avenue. And in Bryanston, there's queuing traffic on Homestead Avenue with delays heading towards Main Road. Rivoli, expect delays on Nazareth Road, is heading towards Main Reef Road. Also expect some delays on the northbound of Cranwood Road in Cran heading towards Main Reef Road. On the M1 North, the traffic is heavy with delays from Boysons Road, that's travelling towards Empire Road. Also expect delays on the M2 West heading towards the Crown Interchange, joining the M1 North. And in Sandton, expect delays on the M1 North and southbound off-ramps, that's onto Grayson Drive. And there's an accident seen on the M1 South at the Buckley Interchange. Left lane is affected. Traffic is slow, and please approach that scene with caution. And there's also an accident seen on the northbound of R59, that's before the Reading Interchange in Alberton. This is causing delays from Nelson Mandela Avenue. On the N3 North, the traffic is heavy in Germiston, travelling between Elans and Geldenese Interchange, and travelling further north, expect delays from Van Buren Road, this onto the N12 East Link at Galilee's Interchange in Bedford View, and also expect delays on R24 N12 West, travelling towards the Electron Interchange. On the N1 South, the delays in Midrand is from Allendale Road, travelling towards the Buckley Interchange, and expect delays on the southbound of Pretoria Main Road in Rogers Park, is heading towards Olifantsfontein Road, and still in Midrand, anticipate delays on the southbound of R55 heading towards Dumbarton Road in Blue Hills and Arthur Avenue in Crawthorne. For any complaints, incidents, or reports of accidents, you can call 0800 002 587 or 011 375 5911. And this is Superintendent Landon Fiedler of JMPD reminding motorists to take it easy, drive safely, obey the rules of the road, stay buckled up, don't text and drive, and don't drink and drive.
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0: 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We have a 2-year-old daughter. The problem is that his mother is involved in every decision we make. She decides when we visit family, how we spend our money, and even what school our daughter should attend. If I disagree with her, my boyfriend says I'm disrespectful and I should always remember that she's his mother. Recently, we planned to save for our house deposit, but recently she gave his mother 30,000 rands secretly because she wanted to renovate her home. I only found out after I noticed money missing from our joint savings. When I confronted him, he told me his mother will always come first because he raised him. I feel betrayed, unimportant, and I'm beginning to wonder if I should continue in this relationship. Am I wrong for expecting my partner to put the family we are building first? Or should I accept that his mother will always have a final say? Ke anonymous, a 34-year-old woman, ka kwano ka mona ka Johannesburg. 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
1: In our news this hour, the National Energy Regulator of South Africa has published the reasons for the decision on the redetermination of Eskom's generation regulatory asset base following approval by the energy regulator at its meeting held on the 10th of July 2026. And the Gauteng Department of Health strongly condemns an act of theft and vandalism that occurred at Chris Hani Baragwanath Academic Hospital on Saturday night.

0: Good morning, my name is Fundi K, your home of sports. 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Kantike, if the deal is completed, Sereno will reunite with head coach Khalil Ben Youssef, who recently took charge of Durban City ahead of the new Betway Premiership season. Sibheke ke futhi lapha kwi tennis, Harry Heliovara and Henry Patton have been crowned the men's doubles champions after producing a composed performance in the final. The pair secured the title with a hard-fought straight set victory, winning both sets in tie breaks to lift the trophy. Kanti ke lapha kwi cricket khona, iBangladesh ended the series on a high by defeating Zimbabwe to avoid a clean sweep. Kanti Tanzeed Hasan started with the bat, producing an outstanding innings to guide his side to a comfortable run chase and ensure that Bangladesh finished the series with a consolation victory. Siphinde sibheke lapha kwi rugby. Uruguay and Romania produced one of the matches of the weekend, battling to an entertaining 6-6 draw in Montevideo. Georgia continued their impressive form with a dominant 33-12 victory over Samoa, while Portugal finished strongly to defeat Canada 38-14 after a powerful second-half performance in Alberta. Kanti labebedlala kwi World Rugby Nations Cup. And finally, Ama Springboks women were forced to settle for a draw against the United States in the final match of the series. Despite a determined display, South Africa narrowly missed out on securing what would have been a historic series victory over Ama Americans. Kanti masicheka lapha kwi motorsport, 6-time IndyCar champion Scott Dixon has announced ukuthi he will join Arrow McLaren next season, bringing an end to his remarkable 25-year partnership with Chip Ganassi Racing. So the move marks one of the biggest driver changes in recent IndyCar history. Meanwhile, with Formula 1, driver Valtteri Bottas, Oi Audi driver, has welcomed the team's latest technical upgrades, saying the improvements have made the car far more competitive. Kanti Bottas believes ukuthi ama changes asesize Audi move away from the back of the grid and closer to challenging the midfield teams. That's your 9:30 sports bulletin. I'll see you again tomorrow morning. Goodbye.
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0: 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I've been in a relationship with my boyfriend for almost 4 years and we have a 2-year-old daughter together. The problem is that his mother is involved in every decision we make. She decides when we visit the family, how we spend our money, even what school our daughter should attend. If I disagree with her, my boyfriend says I'm disrespectful and that I should always remember she is his mother. Hatsola pele mohloka lebitso kwa nomona ore recently we planned to save for our house deposit but he secretly gave his mother 30,000 rands because she wanted to renovate her home. I only found out after I noticed money missing from our joint savings. When I confronted him, he told me his mother will always come first because he raised him. I feel betrayed, unimportant, and I'm beginning to wonder if I should continue in this relationship. Arna, am I wrong for expecting my partner to put the family we are building first? Or should I accept that his mother will always have a final say? 075 Amagidela. 083-7703-976. 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
2: In our news this hour, the National Energy Regulator of South Africa has published the reasons for the decision on the redetermination of Eskom's generation regulatory asset base following approval by the energy regulator at its meeting held on the 10th of July 2026. And the Gauteng Department of Health strongly condemns an act of theft and vandalism that occurred at Chris Hani Baragwanath Academic Hospital on Saturday night. For 011 Radio News, I'm Sandra Thembi Masiteng. Good morning. The National Energy Regulator of South Africa has published the reasons for a decision on the redetermination of Eskom's generation regulator asset base following approval by the energy regulator at its meeting held on the 10th of July 2026. Head of Communication Charles Tlabela explains.
3: The redetermination was undertaken in compliance with the High Court judgment of the 21st of December 2025. Following the redetermination, NERSA approved Eskom's additional allowable revenue of 54 billion rands on the 7th of February 2026. The court directed that the redetermination must be lawful, rational, and transparent, and must include stakeholder consultation. In line with the court's order, NERSA conducted public consultation in accordance with the National Energy Regulator Act and the requirements of the Promotion of Administrative Justice Act. Written submissions were received from stakeholders, including Eskom, agriculture, mining, business formations, civil society organizations, and members of the public. More broadly, submissions emphasized the importance of regulatory transparency, consistency, and adherence to the approved methodology. NERSA considered all submissions, and the reasons for decision reflect a balanced consideration of these concerns within the confines of the law, the methodology, and the evidentiary record before it. NERSA reassessed Eskom's generation regulatory asset base component by component in accordance with the MYPD4 methodology and the High Court's remittal, addressing Eskom's application, stakeholder comments, the applicable methodology provisions, and NERSA's determination reasons for each building block.
2: The Gauteng Department of Health strongly condemns an act of theft and vandalism that occurred at Chris Hani Baragwanath Academic Hospital on Saturday night. The departmental spokesperson, Steve Mabona, explains.
4: Accordingly, hospital CCTV operators monitoring the facility observed a male suspect on the roof of the main kitchen building. Now, security personnel were immediately alerted and responded swiftly, apprehending the suspect outside the main kitchen. Preliminary investigation indicates that the suspect allegedly gained access through the main kitchen plant room located behind the dental unit. A burglar door in the area had reportedly been left unsecured, providing access to the kitchen balcony. Following his arrest, the suspect led the security to an area outside Ward 15, where several hospital water taps had allegedly been concealed. The suspect is further alleged to have stolen taps over the past few weeks from various locations within the hospital precinct, including Ward 40. A case has been opened with the Diepkloof Police Station, and the suspect had been handed over to the police for further investigation.
2: The Johannesburg Metropolitan Police Department, JMPD, wishes to inform members of the public that their main emergency call-taking and dispatch line 011-375-5918 is temporarily unavailable. Olani Fihla, Johannesburg, JMPD spokesperson, explains.
5: This disruption has been intermittent since Friday, 10 July 2026, and it is due to a technical breakdown. Technicians are actively working to resolve the issue and restore full connectivity as a matter of urgency. In the interim, members of the public are urged to use alternative contact lines to reach JMP Dispatch for any emergencies, traffic disruptions, or by law enforcement. And that's the landline, which is 011-674-0144. 011-674-0144, or the WhatsApp hotline, which is 075-349-0815, 075-349-0815.
2: And lastly, Forest Hill Shopping Center in Centurion continues to struggle despite exciting business rescue in 2022. The 1.5 billion mall is now largely vacant, with several sections at lowest and visible signs of deterioration. Recapping our top story, the National Energy Regulator of South Africa has published the reasons for decision on the determination of Eskom's generation regulator asset base following approval by Energy Regulator at its meeting held on the 10th of July 2026. And the Gauteng Department of Health strongly condemns an act of theft and vandalism that occurred at Chris Hani Baragwanath Hospital on Saturday night. My name is Sandra Thembi Masiteng for 011 Radio. Have a lovely day.

0: 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No DNA.
1: Who's that name?
0: Just RSA. Just RSA.
2: This is South Africa.
0: And we are.
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1: In our headline this hour, the Johannesburg Metropolitan Police Department, JMPD, wishes to inform members of the public that their main emergency call taking and dispatch line 011-375-5918 is temporarily unavailable. The Gauteng Department of Health strongly condemns an act of theft and vandalism that occurred at the Chris Hani Baragwanath Academic Hospital on Saturday night. According to hospital CCTV operators monitoring the facility, they observed a male suspect access on the roof of the main kitchen building. Security personnel were immediately alerted and responded swiftly, apprehending the suspect outside the main kitchen. And the National Energy Regulator of South Africa, NERSA, has published the reasons for the decision on the redetermination of Eskom's generation regulatory asset base following approval by the energy regulator at its meeting held on the 10th of July 2026. For this and more, at top of the hour.
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0: 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Just RSA.
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0: 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asking yourself one question why is my business not growing what is it that I'm doing wrong So it is very, very important for you to seek help. It is very important at least to attend workshops like this so that you equip yourself so that your business learner ikhono itsajwang ikhono hohola. And then we have platforms like us here at 011 Radio, the Pulse of Jozi. Malungura haunale business. You come here and advertise. And then one thing about us, the good thing that I like about us at 011 Radio, we cater for everyone. We cater for small business, medium business, and ne? In a way, even only small business, don't say, I know, but advertising on radio, it is very expensive. Did you call us? Did you find out, or okay, harere expensive re bua ka bokaina? Because nako ngwe di assumptions ke tsona tse leng hore di bolaya batho. Wena, you assume hore advertising on radio is expensive. And then, umakale motho mong a bolela, "Hi, no, na business ya ka hore it thrive like this. I'm advertising le 011 radio and then I can see results." And then we're not hypo. Night thoughts. Eh? Don't assume. Take action. How would you feel? Oh, 011 radio bar ba advertiser. When I'm phone fella or come to number 42 and restrict go wine bag, official mono or end. Like about our understand. Okay, can I business is so. Kereksa magunya go di koning or kereksa di gota and give about advertiser lelona. Lekan charge of guy. We'll tailor a special price for wena because we understand hore obviously wena le business e kholo e long hore ina le 30 years e le teng ha le tswane bile ha le lekane a ke rentsha mme. So don't deprive yourself una hana hore ai dintho e ha di etsa hale a ke re ngwane so re mona na he ho fitlela ka 1:30 workshop o vele imo until ka 1:30 mo long hore each and every hour or every 15 minutes I'll try hore ke ba utswe ke re ba busy ko workshop ong and these people they came here they paid so ke tloza mafoba utswa nyana hore motho atle atlo etsa an interview nyana ya 15 minutes and then ke mo khutlisetse hape ke rentsha mme wena dilo ntse o qhoetse here on 011 radio the pulse of Josie. The princess of the airwaves, Kiena, Hosatana Yamakubwa Khaso, Kasebe, it's a single.
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0: Then old woman.
1: 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What are you doing wena hore business how e hole? You are not doing anything but you are complaining hore wena business how I a hotsa ha le next ka yona. No, why are you sabotaging yourself like that? So you must make sure hore the next workshop your action coach o teng. Again, let's say get offer that benefit of the diet or wena now sa tsebe ka enana. So the next one harere action coach in a workshop you must be the first one hore o reke tikete le mutlile ka Monday. Yeah, ka Monday una busana le ntate clocks una busana jwa le ntate Greg e leng yena mongwa action coach a bua vele hore hi today ho tle bo ho etsahala so wena ngi tswe no decide go thunga thengi i lona yakho ke it's okay next time re tla tsa jwalo ka re di tabeng tsa me o tla ntshwarela mina go ile pato ksa la yo ditaba tsona tla mme re di bete.
2: I headlines is
1: at the bottom of the app.
3: I fine. If you did it, you did
1: it. Immediately,
4: 13 people were shot and killed after a group of gunmen traveling in a minibus taxi opened fire, wounding 14 other people. Auditor General Tsakani Maluleke has warned of a potential threat of regression in municipalities, which often accompanies a change in political leadership. This as South Africa is preparing to host local government elections in November. Maluleke has strongly urged both citizens and political parties to choose capable leaders who will actively restore public trust and safeguard the progress already made in some municipalities across the country. In other news, Chairperson of the Interministerial Committee on Migration and Justice Minister Mamoloko Gubai says they have identified a new site for placing undocumented immigrants temporarily before deportation. A large number of immigrants have been removed from a refugee center in Musina in Limpopo to an unidentified center. And finally, South Africa and Poland have reaffirmed their commitment to international law and expanding economic cooperation. Speaking after bilateral talks in Pretoria, Polish Deputy Prime Minister and Foreign Minister Radoslaw Sikorski described South Africa as a key partner on the continent and praised his commitment to the rules-based international order. And with this, we have come to the end of the news updates for this half hour. We meet again at the top of the hour for a full news bulletin right here on 011 Radio, the Pulse of Josie.

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0: Just RSA. 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
1: At the bottom of the hour on 011 Radio, the Pulse of Josie, I'm Malishwane Molawa with your news headlines. The community of Jumpers Informal Settlement in Cleveland, Johannesburg, say they've lost confidence in the ability of the police in the area to stop crime. Last month, 13 people were shot and killed after a group of gunmen traveling in a minibus taxi opened fire, wounding 14 other people. Auditor General Takani Maluleke has warned of a potential threat of regression in municipalities, which often accompanies a change in political leadership. This as South Africa is preparing to host local government elections in November. Maluleke has strongly urged both citizens and political parties to choose capable leaders who will actively restore public trust and safeguard the progress already made in some municipalities across the country. In other news, chairperson of the Interministerial Committee on Migration and Justice Minister Mamoloko Gubai says they have identified a new site for placing undocumented immigrants temporarily before deportation. A large number of immigrants have been removed from a refugee center in Musina in Limpopo to an unidentified center. And finally, South Africa and Poland have reaffirmed their commitment to international law and expanding economic cooperation. Speaking after bilateral talks in Pretoria, Polish Deputy Prime Minister and Foreign Minister Radoslaw Sikorski described South Africa as a key partner on the continent and praised his commitment to the rules-based international order. And with this, we have come to the end of the news updates for this half hour. We meet again at the top of the hour for a full news bulletin right here on 011 Radio, the Pulse of Josie.

0: a career ya hae ka re ya ganya jenana and things like that. Hey, bona le botho ba bang. 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And then for you gore business ya hao e be sustainable, e be sharp, e be right, e be e thrive, o tshwanetse gore o kry-e di workshop nako e nyane le golo ntjang. 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In a way, ya gore o khono ba relevant to people, you need to attend the workshops in Jamie. So, na ke tsebe, please entando re shape ka hiti engwe hape o khono ba relevant and come back to the industry. 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what 73 what am I saying? What 73? Please come over here. Okay. Come in here. Sit here. Good morning.
1: Good morning. Good morning.
0: How are you doing?
1: I'm fine. Thanks. Just freezing.
0: It is freezing today. It's so cold. Hey,
1: yeah, but like we say, yes. In Joburg, we don't get the tropical diseases. We don't get malaria.
0: Thank you.
1: Get all those horrible things. So it's good to have these cold snacks.
0: We are blessed like that.
1: Yeah.
0: Thank you so much for coming, and then welcome to 011 Radio, the Pulse of Josie. I'm your host, Sandra Masite, and please introduce yourself to my listeners.
1: I am Eleanor Huggett. I am the counselor, the ward counselor for the Democratic Alliance of Ward 73, which is Houghton, Killarney, Orchard, Oaklands, a good chunk of Orange Grove, and a little bit up into Bellevue and Upper Houghton.
0: Good.
1: So it's quite a big area.
0: It is a very big area. Yeah. So how are things here?
1: When
0: it comes to your service delivery, when it comes to your electricity, water shortage, and all those things?
1: It's a real challenge at the moment. I've just had most of the ward without water, and no information from Joburg Water as to why, but I'm hearing now water's coming back.
0: Oh, thank God.
1: Lots of power outages, over 200 every day. It's always a challenge to get people, and in this cold weather.
0: You know, yesterday, me and my sister were asking each other, okay, between water and electricity, which one can you stay without for the whole week?
1: You can stay without power, you can't stay without water.
0: That's true, because you need to flush your toilet, you need to bath, you need to cook, all those things.
1: And
0: but
1: drink.
0: Electricity, at least we can have one of those like candles and
1: blankets and something. It's not good to be without either. But at least I find when there's no water, it's a real disaster.
0: And it gets best.
1: Yeah.
0: A lot.
1: And you can't flush the toilet, so it becomes a health issue.
0: That's true. Councillor, your job is very challenging because like each and everyone is looking at you and then they're blaming you. Some, they understand the situation. So we are here today at Old Ed's Lab in Houghton Estate. So where Action Coach is hosting a small business workshop. So tell us, Councillor, why are you here?
1: Well, Craig is one of the residents. And he's often in contact with me for various issues. And he said he was having this session. And would I like to be a guest? Would his guest? So I said, I'd love to be, because my background is in teaching. And a lot of it I'm finding from what I've heard already coincides. And I often have young people saying to me they need help with their businesses. I do not have a business background at all. I'm teaching. And at Patterson Park is our lovely recreation center, multi-purpose center in Orange Grove, Norwood, and I'm going to get hold of them. Craig has offered to have a session for all the young people there who are needing help.
0: Wow.
1: So I'm going to get hold of Cyril, who's in charge of the library there, and Joette, and say, please, can we set it up so they can come and do a business, exactly the session for the young people there, because people are desperate for work,
0: for
1: jobs.
0: I understand this type of session that he is hosting, they're not for free. So the ones that you're talking about that he's going to help young entrepreneurs, are they going to be for free for the sake of giving back to the community?
1: Yes, I asked him this morning. I put him on the spot. But he very kindly, with his two partners, immediately said, of course they'll do a session for them, free of charge, to help the community.
0: Wow.
1: So I'm very grateful.
0: Wow, that is so nice indeed. So we understand that there are no jobs in South Africa, especially when it comes to youth. Youth are complaining a lot, a lack of job opportunities when it comes to that. So how successful it will be if young people, they can engage in businesses. Do you believe that if they can say, okay, let us open businesses, will that help in combating the shortage of jobs in South Africa?
1: I think that's the way to go at the moment, because there just aren't enough jobs. Mm-hmm. So if people can self-start and get a business going, and if we can just get the economy going as well, that will help. But a session like Craig is doing, this company that they're doing, is literally giving them step-to-step ways to actually get themselves going, the pitfalls, the hardships, but also the ways to do it. And it is a challenge, but it's a very clear step-by-step program on how to get yourself started in a business. So I think it's very worthwhile.
0: And another challenge when it comes to starting your own business and whatnot is funding. So is it possible that as a counselor, you can help maybe those young entrepreneurs when it comes to funding, where to go and who to approach?
1: The funding is always an issue because I'm like anybody else. I'm earning a salary.
0: True.
1: I don't have resources. I'm not running a business.
0: Mm.
1: So what you hope is that you can steer them in the right direction and get local businesses to actually maybe sponsor them and help them. So if they have a specific interest or a specific direction they're going in, if it's in sport or if it's in electronics, or maybe try and get people in those areas to come along as well and say, look, we'll help you a bit, we'll give you a bit of a start.
0: And
1: but
0: for
1: that
0: a start,
1: is a big challenge.
0: It is.
1: It's the finances to get going.
0: And for a start, we thank Craig from Action Coach for offering this type of workshops.
1: Please.
0: Because sometimes when you are opening a business, you need to understand the challenges that you put yourself into. You need to understand the nature of business that you are doing. Because some people, they're just doing businesses because someone is doing that business and then they're thriving. Not forgetting that sometimes there are so many things that are needed in you operating that business. What he is doing, it is very good. And I think that is a very good investment for them, knowledge.
1: Yes.
0: Yes.
1: And even if they then look at it and think, actually, I haven't got any of these things in place. So it'll keep them from getting into trouble.
0: That's true.
1: Financial trouble.
0: That's
1: because
0: true.
1: They can then, what we say in English, get out their ducks in a row.
0: Exactly.
1: Just to actually start and have a better chance of making a success.
0: Mm-hmm.
1: And he also talks about, what I say, he talks about confidence. I talk about being brave.
0: Oh, yes.
1: Sometimes you really have to be brave.
0: That's
1: I taught preschool.
0: That's true. That's true.
1: You've got to be brave and confident
0: mm-hmm.
1: and to keep pursuing your dream, even though they are hardships. But he is giving them a realistic way of doing this. So you don't go off into the distance doing all these things and you're just doomed to failure.
0: Mm-hmm.
1: You know, he's giving them really concrete steps on how to do this properly and not fall into the trap.
0: I know that's true. You're saying brave and I say take a risk because life is all about risk.
1: Yes.
0: If you don't take a risk, then you won't know how things are out there.
1: Yes.
0: So your last words before I let you go, any message that you want to give to our listeners out there and in what is happening here at Old Ads Club here in Houghton?
1: I would just say on the theme of what we've been talking about is that if you are in any position in a business to help a young person get started or even take them on to train them, even if you just give them a stipend, just to give them the skills to get started, it would be a great service to the community and to this country.
0: That is true. Adopt a learner.
1: Adopt a learner. Yes,
0: yes,
1: exactly.
0: That is the motto. Adopt a learner. You heard it for yourself from our counselor here at 173. She's saying simple to the point, adopt a learner, because each and every learner or each and every young entrepreneur out there, they need to be mentored. They need to look up to someone who's been there. Thank you so
1: You've
0: much.
1: Said it brilliantly. Thank you so much.
0: Thank you. Thank you so much, Elena. And
1: people,
0: have a lovely day.
1: You too.
0: Definitely. I have a lot of coffee. They made sure that coffee is here.
1: Thank you so much.
0: And then it is very exciting to see that counselors are really supporting the issues trips tse tsena di workshops tse so ngwana go hae, and then it shows hore you know support e teng monalapeng. Thank you so much to me Elena yena ke ward councillor ya ward 73 011 radio the pulse of Jose Mamedi metsotso ha jwale le shomele metso me ga go hikela horeng ya le shomele metso e medi. 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We need to advertise our businesses out there, hence we're here, we're advertising small businesses. 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

0: 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question why is my business not growing what is it that I'm doing wrong So it is very, very important for you to seek help. It is very important at least to attend workshops like this so that you equip yourself so that your business learner ikhono itajwang ikhono hohola. And then we have platforms like us here at 011 Radio, the Pulse of Jozi. Malungura haunale business. You come here and advertise. And then one thing about us, the good thing that I like about us at 011 Radio, we cater for everyone. We cater for small business, medium business, and ne? In a way, even only small business, don't say, hi, no, but advertising on radio, it is very expensive. Did you call us? Did you find out, or okay, harere expensive re bua ka bokaina? Because nako ngwe di assumptions ke tsona tse leng hore di bolaya batho. Wena, you assume hore advertising on radio is expensive. And then o makale motho mong a bolela, "Hi, no, na business ya ka hore it thrive like this. I'm advertising le 011 radio and then I can see results." And then we're not hypo. Night thoughts. Eh? Don't assume. Take action. How would you feel? Oh, 011 radio bar advertiser. When I'm phone fella or come to number 42 and restrict go wine bag, official mono or like about our understand. Okay, can I business is so correct some guinea go the conning or a correct the gota and give about advertiser alone? Legan charge of guy. We'll tailor a special price for wena because we understand hore obviously when a business a whole elong hore in a little 30 years a little thing, halle 20 bill halle legan. I can jump. So don't deprive yourself. Una hanohore I edinto hadiets a hali. I can so Erimona na he ufite laka half past one workshop of vele imo until ka half past one molonghore each and every hour or every 15 minutes I'll try or kiba wutu. Kiribaba physical workshop and these people they came here, they paid. So it was a mahoba wutuanya or moto atle atloza an interview nyana 15 minutes and then kimu kutlisa happy can jam. When I don't talk quiet here on 011 radio, the Pulse of Josie. The princess of the airwaves, Kiena, hosts an animal crew, Guajaso, Cassaville, it's a single.
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0: 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sabotaging yourself like that so you must make sure gore the next workshop ya action coach o teng a ke let's say ke tla go fa that benefit of the doubt gore wena na o sa tsebe ka enana so the next one 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
1: Get the headlines, is it?
0: And then what's on the app?
2: It's fine. If you did it,
3: Thirteen people were shot and killed after a group of gunmen traveling in a minibus taxi opened fire, wounding 14 other people. Auditor General Takani Maluleke has warned of a potential threat of regression in municipalities, which often accompanies a change in political leadership. This as South Africa is preparing to host local government elections in November. Maluleke has strongly urged both citizens and political parties to choose capable leaders who will actively restore public trust and safeguard the progress already made in some municipalities across the country. In other news, Chairperson of the Interministerial Committee on Migration and Justice Minister Mamoloko Gubai says they have identified a new site for placing undocumented immigrants temporarily before deportation. A large number of immigrants have been removed from a refugee center in Musina in Limpopo to an unidentified center. And finally, South Africa and Poland have reaffirmed their commitment to international law and expanding economic cooperation. Speaking after bilateral talks in Pretoria, Polish Deputy Prime Minister and Foreign Minister Radoslaw Sikorski described South Africa as a key partner on the continent and praised its commitment to the rules-based international order. And with this, we have come to the end of the news updates for this half hour. We meet again at the top of the hour for a full news bulletin right here on 011 Radio, the Pulse of Josie.

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1: At the bottom of the hour on 011 Radio, the Pulse of Josie, I'm Malishwane Molawa with your news headlines. The community of Jumpers Informal Settlement in Cleveland, Johannesburg, say they've lost confidence in the ability of the police in the area to stop crime. Last month, 13 people were shot and killed after a group of gunmen traveling in a minibus taxi opened fire, wounding 14 other people. Auditor General Takani Maluleke has warned of a potential threat of regression in municipalities, which often accompanies a change in political leadership. This as South Africa is preparing to host local government elections in November. Maluleke has strongly urged both citizens and political parties to choose capable leaders who will actively restore public trust and safeguard the progress already made in some municipalities across the country. In other news, chairperson of the Interministerial Committee on Migration and Justice Minister Mamoloko Gubai says they have identified a new site for placing undocumented immigrants temporarily before deportation. A large number of immigrants have been removed from a refugee center in Musina in Limpopo to an unidentified center. And finally, South Africa and Poland have reaffirmed their commitment to international law and expanding economic cooperation. Speaking after bilateral talks in Pretoria, Polish Deputy Prime Minister and Foreign Minister Radoslaw Sikorski described South Africa as a key partner on the continent and praised his commitment to the rules-based international order. And with this, we have come to the end of the news updates for this half hour. We meet again at the top of the hour for a full news bulletin right here on 011 Radio, the Pulse of Josie.

0: Did any guy for some kind of do what happened to you? Because una hitsa hantle a career ya ha yo career ganya jenana and things like that. Hey, bona le botswa bang. Hence, Ronald workshops are tsona le tsona because people in music ke business into ba yetsa. And then for you, gore business ya how ibe sustainable, ibe sharp, ibe right, ibe it thrive, o tshwanetse gore o create di workshop nako enyane le golo ntjwa mskara nna ke nyakula he yenza kanjani. In a way, you are relevant to people. You need to attend the workshops in Germany. So, Nakitsebe, please, entando, reach out to hit you with happy. You are relevant and come back to the industry. In Germany, it's so much mama baby. We can ring a shumel of Solomon or Dubuale, Councillor Yamo, what 74, Yenaki, me Eleno, I don't tell you it's a horrid. Yena, hey, why are attendile this workshop or a long horror host to like a action coach at a small businesses, it's a long hurry. Ebaba workshop at Satin Lagajin. You like a mona since I can Akamunyako he, a Kena, a Me Eleno, Yanaka Councillor, a what 74, a here, what 73? What am I saying? What 73? Please come over here. Come and have a seat here.
1: Thank you.
0: Good morning.
1: Good morning, good morning.
0: How are you doing?
1: I'm fine, thanks. Just freezing.
0: It is freezing today. It's so cold, hey?
1: Yeah, but like I always say, yes. Joburg, we don't get the tropical diseases. We don't get malaria.
0: Thank you. We don't get
1: all those horrible things. So it's good to have these cold snacks.
0: We are blessed like that.
1: Yeah.
0: Thank you so much for coming. And then welcome to 011 Radio, the Pulse of Josie. I'm your host, Sandra Masite, and please introduce yourself to my listeners.
1: I am Eleanor Huggett. I am the councillor, the ward councillor for the Democratic Alliance of Ward 73, which is Houghton, Killarney, Orchards, Oaklands, a good chunk of Orange Grove, and a little bit up into Bellevue and Upper Houghton.
0: Good.
1: So it's quite a big area.
0: It is a very big area. Yeah. So how are things here?
1: When
0: it comes to your service delivery, when it comes to your electricity, water shortage, and all those things?
1: It's a real challenge at the moment. I've just had most of the ward without water, and no information from Joburg Water as to why, but I'm hearing now water's coming back. lots of power outages, over 200 every day. It's always a challenge to get people, and in this cold weather.
0: You know, yesterday, me and my sister were asking each other, between water and electricity, which one can you stay without for the whole week?
1: You can stay without power, you can't stay without water.
0: That's true, because you need to flush your toilet, you need to bath, you need to cook, all those things.
1: And
0: but
1: drink.
0: Electricity, at least you can have one of those like candles
1: and blankets and something. It's not good to be without either. But at least I find when there's no water, it's a real disaster.
0: And you get thirsty.
1: Yeah.
0: A lot.
1: And you can't flush the toilets and it becomes a health issue.
0: That's true, Councillor. Your job is very challenging because each and everyone is looking at you and then they're blaming you. Some they understand the situation. So we are here today at Old Ed's Lab in Houghton Estate. So where Action Coach is hosting a small business workshop. So tell us, Councillor, why are you here?
1: Well, Craig is one of the residents. And he's often in contact with me for various issues. And he said he was having this session. And would I like to be a guest? Would his guest? So I said, I'd love to be, because my background is in teaching. And a lot of it I'm finding from what I've heard already coincides. And I often have young people saying to me they need help with their businesses. I do not have a business background at all. I'm teaching. And at Patterson Park is our lovely recreation center, multi-purpose center in Orange Grove, Norwood. And I'm going to get hold of them. Craig has offered to have a session for all the young people there who are needing help.
0: Wow.
1: So I'm going to get hold of Cyril, who's in charge of the library there, and Joette, and say, please, can we set it up so they can come and do a business, exactly the session for the young people there, because people are desperate for work,
0: for
1: jobs.
0: I understand that this type of session that he is hosting, they're not for free. So the ones that you're talking about, that he's going to help young entrepreneurs, are they going to be for free for the sake of giving back to the community?
1: Yes, I asked him this morning. I put him on the spot. But he very kindly, with his two partners, immediately said, of course they'll do a session for them, free of charge, to help the community.
0: Wow.
1: So I'm very grateful.
0: Wow, that is so nice indeed. So we understand that there are no jobs in South Africa, especially when it comes to youth. Youth are complaining a lot, a lack of job opportunities when it comes to that. So how successful it will be if a young people, they can engage in businesses. Do you believe that if they can say, okay, let us open businesses, will that help in combating the shortage of jobs in South Africa?
1: I think that's the way to go at the moment, because there just aren't enough jobs. Mm-hmm. So if people can self-start and get a business going, and if we can just get the economy going as well, that'll help. But a session like Craig is doing, this company that they're doing, is literally giving them step-to-step ways to actually get themselves going, the pitfalls, the hardships, but also the ways to do it. And it is a challenge, but it's a very clear step-by-step program on how to get yourself started in a business. So I think it's very worthwhile.
0: And another challenge when it comes to starting your own business and whatnot, it's funding. So is it possible that as a counselor, you can help maybe these young entrepreneurs when it comes to funding, where to go and who to approach?
1: The funding is always an issue because I'm like anybody else. I'm earning a salary.
0: True.
1: I don't have resources. I'm not running a business. Mm. So what you hope is that you can steer them in the right direction and get local businesses to actually maybe sponsor them and help them. So if they have a specific interest or a specific direction they're going in, if it's in sport or if it's in electronics, or maybe try and get people in those areas to come along as well and say, look, we'll help you a bit, we'll give you a bit of a start.
0: And
1: but
0: for
1: that
0: a start,
1: is a big challenge.
0: It is.
1: It takes the finances to get going.
0: And for a start, we thank Craig from Action Coach for offering this type of workshops, because sometimes when you are opening a business, you need to understand the challenges that you put yourself into. You need to understand the nature of business that you're doing, because some people, they're just doing businesses because someone is doing that business and then they're thriving. Not forgetting that sometimes there are so many things that are needed in you operating that business. What he is doing, it is very good. And I think that is a very good investment for them, knowledge.
1: Yes.
0: Yes.
1: And even if they then look at it and think, actually, I haven't got any of these things in place. It'll keep them from getting into trouble.
0: That's true.
1: Financial trouble.
0: That's
1: because
0: true.
1: They can then, what we say in English, get out their ducks in a row.
0: Exactly.
1: Just to actually start and have a better chance of making a success.
0: Mm.
1: And he also talks about, what I say, he talks about confidence. I talk about being brave.
0: Oh, yeah.
1: Sometimes you really have to be brave.
0: That's
1: I taught preschool. You've got to be brave and confident and keep pursuing your dream, even though there are hardships. But he is giving them a realistic way of doing this. So you don't go off into the distance doing all these things and you're just doomed to failure. You know, he's giving them really concrete steps on how to do this properly and not fall into the trap.
0: I know, that's true. You're saying brave and I say take a risk, because life is all about risk.
1: Yes.
0: If you don't take a risk, then you won't know how things are out there.
1: Yes.
0: So your last words before I let you go, any message that you want to give to our listeners out there and in what is happening here at Old Ads Club here in Houghton?
1: I would just say on the theme of what we've been talking about is that if you are in any position in a business to help a young person get started or even take them on to train them, even if you just give them a stipend, just to give them the skills to get started, it would be a great service to the community and to this country.
0: That is true. Adopt a learner.
1: Adopt a learner. Yes,
0: yes,
1: exactly.
0: That is the motto. Adopt a learner. You heard it for yourself from our counselor here at 173. She's saying simple to the point, adopt a learner. Because each and every learner or each and every young entrepreneur out there, they need to be mentored. They need to look up to someone who's been there. Thank you so
1: You've
0: much.
1: You said it brilliantly. Thank you so much.
0: Thank you so much, Elena. And have a lovely day.
1: You too.
0: Definitely. I have a lot of coffee. They made sure that coffee is here.
1: Thank you so much.
0: And then it is very exciting to see that counselors are really supporting the issues tse tsena di workshops tsa so ngwana go hae, and then it shows hore you know support e teng mona lapeng. Thank you so much to me Elena yena ke ward councillor ya ward 73 011 radio the pulse of Joseph Mamedi metso ha jwa le shomele metso me ga go hikela horeng ya le shomele metso e medi. 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We need to advertise our businesses out there, hence we're here, we're advertising small businesses. 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

The Pulse of Josie. 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
2: Good day and welcome back to 011 Radio, the Pulse of Josie. I am Shelley Adams with your headlines. Fraud accused Bethel Yuan is expected to apply for bail in the Pretoria Special Light Commission Crime Court this morning. For Yuan, a debarred lawyer, faces charges including fraud, forgery and corruption. The charges relate to the alleged fraudulent sale of properties in the Johannesburg Property Company in 2010. The Gauteng Department of Human Settlement says it remains committed to protecting the integrity of its housing allocation system following the two arrests of suspects, including one of its employees in connection with the alleged assassination plot. The department statement follows the arrest of administrative clerk and alleged accomplice by the Hawks. The pair is accused of targeting a senior departmental official for allegedly blocking the illegal sale of low-cost houses to people who were not legitimate beneficiaries. A 30-year-old Malawian bus driver accused of smuggling explosive is expected to appear in the Musina Magistrates Court today. Samson Tonis faces charges of smuggling and illegal possession of explosive after his arrest last month at a Bait Bridge port of entry. The bus Tony was driving was intercepted at a border post towards at the end of June after traveling from Malawi. And finally, the Human Science Research Council says an estimated 14 million people got to the bed hungry in South Africa, while more than 1,000 children died from malnutrition last year. The issue of hunger has come under scrutiny at South African Human Rights Commission inquiry into the right to food taking places in Johannesburg. The hearing followed growing concern over food insecurity and affordability, particularly for poor households. Catch more at the top of an hour right here at 011 Radio, the Pulse of Joseph.
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0: Yebele na khajja rena Sadi Adams arfa journalista ba dintlhagolo tsa ditaba tsa irela ya boraro go bolore re sa le molano go larna la the afternoon take over ya 011 the Pulse of Josie ke manta ga 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
1: Great, and welcome back to 1011 Radio, the Pulse of Jovi. I am Freddie Adams with your full bulletin. Florida Tuesday for Yon is expected to apply for a bail into Curious with the Mass Commercial Crime Court today. So Yon is desired lawyer faces charges including fraud, forgery, and corruption. The charges relate to the alleged fraudulent sales of properties of the Johannesburg property company in 2010. During his previous court appearance, Yon indicated that he had appointed a new legal counsel to continue with his bail application. He was arrested last month upon his return from the United States. The state alleges that Yon and five co-accused identified 46 properties belonging to the city of Johannesburg to take fraudulent documents and sold properties to unsuspecting buyers. The Housing Department of Human Settlements says it remains committed to protecting the integrity of housing allocation system following the arrest of two suspects, including one of its employees in connection with an alleged assassination plot. The department says follows the arrest of administrative clerk and alleged accountant by the Hawk. The case accused of targeting senior departmental officer of allegedly blocking the illegal sale of low-cost houses to people who are not legitimate beneficiaries. Department spokesperson Tahir Sima says the department does not tolerate corruption and says began internal process against the employee. Sima further says the department contends that one of the arrested suspects is an administrative employee within the department. In line with the applicable labor relationship process, the department is taking the necessary internal steps to deal with the matter in parallel with the criminal process. Sima says, as a matter is now better for Palm Ridge Magistrate Court, the department will not comment further on the merit of the case, on the guilt or innocence of those charged, The Hawk says members of the East Wind organized crime investigation resisted at the alleged plot during a multidisciplinary operation. Authorities also seized a case of military grade firearms and ammunition. A 30-year-old Malawian bus driver accused of smuggling explosives and expected to appear in the magistrate court tomorrow in Limpopo today. Samson Tony faces charges of smuggling and an illegal possession of explosives after his arrest last month at a Beijing port of entry. The bus Tony was driving was intercepted at a border post towards the end of June, traveling from Malawi Border Management Authority. BMA officers searched the luggage on board and discovered a large consignment of explosive cables, which are classified as explosive under South African law. The cables valued approximately 100,000 games were concealed inside a bag of rice. Tony made his first court appearance more than a week ago, where the matter was postponed for profiling. The case returns to court today. And finally, the Human Science Research Council says an estimated 14 million people got to bed hungry in Africa, while more than 1,000 children died from malnutrition last year. The issue of hunger has come under scrutiny as South African Human Rights Commission's inquiry into the drive of food taking place in Johannesburg. The hearing following scaring concerned over food insecurity and affordability, particularly for poor households. The recent case records the highest number of deaths. HRC has called farmers, food producers and distributors to extend the barrier preventing millions of from accessing adequate nutrition. Grain SA CEO Dr. Tobias Doyle says that a question from evidence leadership land. And we'll catch you back here at half past 12 at half past 1 by 0111 the platform.

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2: Mezotarana biliki ya soswa ifela rechola mola irinyarana ya bone 8 minutes after the hour 16 the Ronamoro the afternoon take over ya 011 renale yena DJ Bombs akena lor kena motedi wala nane gole gopolo nane gole kena nane gole lor le thagoga manda go fitlala bahlano e rata fela iri ya bobedi go fitlala iri ya boselela
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2: 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Gemelo Rona. 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The afternoon take over. Yeah, 011. 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
2: 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She has been involved in driving the green industry agenda since 2012 as the communication and operation manager at the National Cleaner Production Center, NCPC. In this role, Julie has developed a deep understanding of sustainability, participating in international projects focused on the climate change mitigation and promoting a just transition. In her role in the NCP's leadership team, Julie works with national and international partners to supply industry to transist to green, circular, and low-carbon economy area of focus include monitoring and evaluation, stakeholders engagement, and business strategy operational, with a specific emphasis on environment sustainable development. Here we are talking about Julie Wells, who is the professional with a 30 years experience kakwagola manufacturing in Daba. Right now on the line we have Julie Wells. Hi Julie, welcome to 011 the Pulse of Josie. This is the afternoon takeover. My name is DJ Bomza. How are you? Hello, we are trying to get on hold with Mrs. Julie Wells. As I explained right now, that Mrs. Julie is the seasonal professional with a 30 years experience with management and strategic communication in Daba manufacturing. We are live on air, we are live on 011 at the Pulse of Josie. Nakwana Mizuzuke Lesome Pedifela and Apirituela Iringela Yabone 12 minutes after the hour 16th on 011 at the Pulse of Josie. We welcome Mrs. Julie. We are trying to get on hold with her. As you are listening right now, remember, you are listening to 011, The Pulse of Josie. In not so long, we will be talking to Mrs. Julie from the manufacturing Indaba. My name is DJ Bomza. Right now, let us welcome Mrs. Julie. Hi, Mrs. Julie. How are you? Unfortunately, we can't get hold with Mrs. Julie. Right now, we are proceeding with our show, The Afternoon Takeover. We'll keep on trying if ever we can find her. 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
0: 22 minutes after the hour 16 on 011, The Pulse of Josi. As I promised you earlier on that we're going to have an interview with Julie Wells from Manufacturing Indaba. I just want to make you to know who is Julie right now. Let me tell you a little bit about Julie Wells. Julie Wells is a seasoned professional with a 30 years experience in operation management and strategic communication. She has been involved in a driving the green. She has been involved in a driving the green. The green industry agenda since 2012 at the communication and operations management at the National Cleaner Production Center, NCPC, in the role. Julie has developed a deep understanding of sustainability, participating in the international project focused on the climate change, irrigating and promoting a just transaction. In her role in the NCPC, as leadership, Julie works with national and international partners to support industry to transition to a green, circular and low carbon and economy areas, and focus include introducing and evaluating stakeholders' engagement and business strategy operation with a specific emphasis, environment sustainable development. This is Julie Wells, whom we're going to speak to here right now. She's live on air with us. Julie, hi, welcome to 011, the afternoon takeover.
5: Hi, thank you, and thank you to your listeners for giving their time to listen.
0: Yes, we welcome you here on 011, the Pulse of Josie. This is Julie Wells. We're going to have a few questions with Mrs. Julie Wells right now. Julie, firstly, I just want to know, decarbonization is often seen as an environment issue, but how does it become a business advantage?
5: Okay, that's an excellent question.

0: America has got international commitments. We've signed, our president has signed documents all the way back in 2015, as early as then, to commit to reducing the carbon emissions in our country. And manufacturers have got quite a big carbon output. Their carbon output is not as big, for example, as mining or the energy like Eskom, but still our industry produces about 10% of the carbon emissions in our economy. So it's important that industry changes the way that it manufactures over the next few years to reduce the carbon footprint. And so what decarbonization does is it reduces the carbon that's part of your product. Now, the reason it's important for businesses, not just for environment, is that the people at the supply chain, a lot of the big companies are refusing to buy heavy carbon content. For example, in the European Union, they've actually got a tax where if you try to export to the European Union, eventually your product will get taxed because there is a very heavy carbon footprint in your product. So that's why it's not just environment, it's actually also a business imperative.
1: And the next one here, what are the international buyers increasingly expecting supplier to meet sustainability standards?
0: They are, yes. So if you have, for example, if we export motor vehicles, we're not just exporting a car, we're exporting a product which is made up of seats, which is made up of doors and wheels, and the fabric in the seats. All of those are made by local manufacturers. If you're exporting wine or any of the food products, what the importing companies are now being expected to do, particularly in the European market, but the other markets are following, is that they expect you to disclose the carbon footprint of your product. And not in all of the sectors yet, but it's starting off in a few. It's starting off in metals, starting off in cement and fertilizers, but eventually that will start to expand to other products. Those international importers, they're legally bound by the European Union. They have to expect you, when you're exporting your motor vehicle, to declare the carbon content of your vehicle. In other words, how much CO2, how much carbon dioxide or equivalents did you produce while you made that product? And there are many many experts out there who are able to help people to calculate that, but a lot of companies haven't even started that journey yet.
1: And what practical steps can manufacturers take to reduce emissions without hurting profitability?
0: That's the most important question. Yes. So it's different categories. If you're a large manufacturers have already started, so we don't need to really talk to them. Most of those big manufacturers, they've got no choice. They've already started. It's the smaller manufacturers that think maybe it's not their problem yet, because also it maybe costs me too much money. So the first thing that I would advise them to do is to have somebody help them to measure their carbon. A lot of people out there, you can even go so far as just to Google. Otherwise, you can come to the Indaba. There's quite a few people there who can help. But also our website on the NCPC, National Cleaner Production Center, ncpc.co.za, you can contact us. We are government funded. Our advice is for free. So people can help them to define it. And once they've defined it, then they know where their big problems lie. And the biggest problem is usually energy. So what they can do is they can start to become more energy efficient. And by being more energy efficient, they're more carbon efficient. And that doesn't hurt their profitability. That, in fact, improves their profitability because it reduces their costs.
1: And how,
0: so there's, yes. it's a good journey to start.
1: Yes, I hear you very well. And how important is the sustainability when competing in export market today?
0: It's absolutely critical. I'm going to give you an example. There's a medium company that we work with. They are producers of meat, like bacon and ham, processed meats. Now, they mostly stock their meat in one of the big retailers in this country that's very, very, it's very export focused. They've got

0: lot of shops in the rest of Africa, but also they have a very big brand that says that they are sustainable. And so that company has now become one of their top 25 suppliers for that retailer because they are reporting every year that they're improving their carbon footprint. So it has made them a preferred supplier. So it's a really good thing to start communicating that to your bigger clients, and then the clients can work it into their sustainability plan. Because nowadays, the big companies, they don't just have to report on BBBE or on financial metrics. They also now have to report on sustainability metrics as well.
1: Yes. And then lastly, what message would you give manufacturers who still believe that going green is simply too expensive?
0: Okay, so as I referred to earlier, we saw that some of the steps can actually save you money. So that's the place to start. The place to start, very often you have an engineer or a production manager who would like to go green, but the chief financial officer says no. So my advice to those who want to implement something, start small with no cost or low cost options. So change your lighting, maybe take some panels out and late in daylight instead of always running lights. Don't use your generator, rather look into inverters or things like that, but things that don't cost a lot. Once you start saving there, then you can usually motivate to the financial people to invest a little bit more, because each time you take a step, the savings that you make can help you take the next step.
1: Yes, we thank you so much, Julie. Before I let you all, let me just give brief about the manufacturing Indaba to the listeners out there. The manufacturing Indaba is for any type of manufacturers or business involved in the manufacturing sector, supplying chain, whether you are producing goods, supplying raw material, providing technology solutions, or offering support services. This event offers valuable network opportunities and business growth potential for anyone in the manufacturing ecosystem. Julie Wells, we thank you so much.
0: It's a great
1: here on the afternoon takeover. We hope the listeners have heard the message out there. Thank you so much.
0: And we hope to see them at the Indaba in the next 2 days.
1: Thank you
0: the
1: so much.
0: The exhibition is completely.
1: Absolutely. We're going to be there. Thank you so much.

0: Bars and Best Friends ke go feeling yona ga joa lo go tswa go yena Azana featuring Disciples of House. 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afternoon take over re dira se.
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2: Good afternoon to the listeners and presenters. Constable Baloi from Tshwane Metro Police Department giving traffic updates. A truck has overturned on Moloto Road, R573, in front of Rotherplug Dam. We advise motorists to avoid the area and expect heavy traffic delays. There's a slow moving traffic on Eskom Patela Drive northbound from Vomagen to R80 on ramp. There's a slow moving traffic on Christina Deville between Fountain Circle and Ufis Road. There's a slow moving traffic on Steve Biko Road between Sodpanbeg and Maland Street. We advise motorists to exercise patience. Let's quickly look at the traffic lights that are not working. In Sunnyside, expect delays on Justice Mohammed and Steve Biko Road, Resik and Steve Biko Road. In Mamelodi, expect delays on Mapala and Zamai Avenue. In Pretoria West, expect delays on R55 and Mahund, Charlotte Matrek and Kijen. In Anlin, expect delays on R566 and Paul Krug. In Prinsloo, expect delays on Malan and Steve Biko Road. In Groenkloof, expect delays on Ufis and Monument.
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1: 011 Radio Traffic.
2: Zina, expect delays on Nicosmith Street and Johan Haynes Drive. In Roseville, expect delays on R8 and Eskom Patela Drive. In Centurion, expect delays on Old Johannesburg Road and Trichard. Old Johannesburg Road and Godiva. In Salvacorp, expect delays on Skidport Avenue and Hosimampuru. In Hatfield, expect delays on University Road and Lenwood Road. Lenwood Road and Rob, where traffic lights are not working, we urge motorists to use them as a forward stop and be on the lookout for pedestrians. Motorists to encounter any challenges can contact Tshwane Metro Police Department on 012-358-7095 or 6. Let's be safe on the roads.
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0: Arena pele ro leboga ka sona sebo go se Constable Baloyi go tshoka kwa go la Tshwane Metropolis Department. Go mere sa gatela pele re gona mo gore afternoon take over ya 011.
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0: Ntle le go senya nako rena pele re tabogela ka mo go la Johannesburg Metropolis Department re go re ka ba le re bona ba re swaretse di feng ga joae.
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7: Good afternoon to all the listeners. It is after 4 on Monday, 13 July 2026, and this is your first traffic report as the afternoon rush hour begins to pick up in the city of Johannesburg. Starting on the N3 North, the traffic is slow. It's onto the N12 East Link at Galilee's Interchange in Bedfordview. And there's an accident scene on the N3 North as before Marlborough Drive. This is causing heavy delays from Modderfontein Road. On the N3 South, the traffic is slow towards Marlborough Drive, and also expect slow moving traffic on R24 West. It's from Edenville Road, merging with the N12 West at the Electron Interchange, travelling towards Galilee's. In Midrand, expect delays on the northbound of Pretoria Main Road, and that's heading towards LaRue Avenue in Halfway House. In Glen Austin, there are delays on Dale Road, heading towards Allen and Modderfontein Road, and expect delays on the northbound of R55 in Cawthorne, heading towards Arthur Avenue. Expect delays in Rivonia, in Sunning Hill and in Paulshall for traffic queuing on Witkoppen Road and in both directions on Rivonia Road. Expect delays on the northbound of Main Road heading towards Sloane Street in Bryson. And expect further delays towards Witkoppen Road in Magaliesburg and approaching Lone Hill Boulevard in Lone Hill. In Bryson, expect delays on the northbound of Winnie Mandela Drive heading towards Clonmore Road, and travelling further north, expect heavy delays. It's from Bryson Drive, it's travelling towards Kingfisher Drive in Fourways. In Noratang, expect delays on Witkoppen Road between Hyperion Drive and Riverbend Road. And in Stratton Park, expect delays on the northbound of Malibongwe Drive heading towards Siyaswar Drive. Travelling further north on Malibongwe Drive, there are heavy delays. That's towards Boundary Road in Kayasand. Also expect delays on the southbound approaching River Road. On Christian De Wet Road, anticipate delays on the southbound approaching John Forster Road in Wilde Freedom Park. Also expect delays on the westbound of Hendrik Potgieter Road. They're still in Wilde Freedom Park heading towards Jim Fisher Road. Expect delays on the westbound of Republic Road in Bordeaux, heading towards Jan Smuts Avenue. In Sandton Central, there are delays on Rivonia Road, Catherine Street and Grayson Drive. And also expect delays on the westbound of Chester Road, it's in Parkwood and in Greenside East, heading towards Dunhill Avenue. In Rosebank, expect delays on the southbound of Jan Smuts Avenue, heading towards Tarwood Avenue. And in Central Joburg, there are delays on the M1 South, it's from Empire Road, travelling towards the Crown Interchange. Expect delays on Park Drive in Fordsburg, approaching Main Reef Road in Crown. And also anticipate delays on Church Street in Mayfair, approaching Albertina Sisulu Road. Anticipate delays on the westbound of Albertina Sisulu Road in Mariesburg, heading towards Arthur Matthews Avenue. And there are delays on the westbound of Ndekas Road, that's towards Sunup Street in Horizon View. On Main Reef Road, expect delays on the westbound approaching Ellisum Toledo Road in Roodepoort. This is due to roadworks there. On Chris Honey Road, anticipate delays on the eastbound between Dynamo and Nicholas Street in Power Park. And on the Golden Highway, there are delays on the northbound, that's towards Colne Road in Dipcliff. And still on the Golden Highway, there are those ongoing roadworks in Devland, in Eldorado Park, in Lahaya and Zachariah Park. Expect delays travelling through those areas. Lastly, anticipate delays on the N12 West in Pretoria Industrial Park, that's approaching Impala Road. For any complaints, incidents, or reports of accidents, you can call 0800 002 587 or 011 375 5911. And this is Superintendent Lani Fitlo of JMPD reminding motorists to take it easy, drive safely, obey the rules of the road, stay buckled up, don't text and drive, and don't drink and drive.
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1: 8 minutes before the hour, 17, the Honamoho, the Afternoon Takeover, yeah, 011, the Pulse of Josie, Nagi DJ Bombs, Arnabler Lebogabalaba, Johannesburg Metro Department, the traffic, Superintendent 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
1: Re napile re ya gona mola iring ya ditaba iri ya bohlano ke tshelela fela metsotso re ikela iring ya bohlano The Afternoon Takeover ya 011 The Pulse of Josie. I am your host, the DJ Bomza. Re go fa yona go tswa go

But I disguise the truth. I say I'm happy, but I'm still stuck on us. 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I guess I'll just be.

0: Heavy K, Easy to Love. Easy to Love maragonyana re ofile ena a Givion a tla bona re Like I Want You ra buisa ra go fa Davido featuring a Chris Brown ba re blow my mind go bula gore mola le gore thomile ka yona tse nne tse e 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Afternoon Take Over.
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0: At 23 minutes after the hour 17, the Gona Mogo 011, the Pulse of Jose. 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
1: Superintendent Tlolani o ne a pele go re alela tsona ga jale re ke gore di fetogile di tla kae jale meela ya di fatanaga moela wa sephetephete.
2: Good evening to all the listeners. Here's your second traffic report for this Monday evening, 13 July 2026, and this is after 5 p.m. The peak hour rush is now in full swing across the city, and we are tracking multiple disruptions that are heavily impacting the evening commute. Starting on the N3 South, there's an accident scene. This after Modderfontein Road. Centre lane is affected. This is causing heavy delays for Marlborough Drive. Travelling further south on the N3, expect delays at Galilee's Interchange in Bedford Vale. And expect delays on R24 N12 West. That's towards Galilee's Interchange, joining the N3 South. On the N3 North, the traffic is slow. This from Burren Road onto the N12 East Link. At Galilee's Interchange in Bedford Vale. Travelling north on the N3, expect delays from Modderfontein Road. That's towards London Road. And still on the N3 North, there's an accident scene at the Buckley Interchange. Right lane is affected, and this is adding extra pressure to the already slow-moving traffic, with delays coming from Marlborough Drive. In Midrand, expect delays in both directions on Pretoria Main Road, that's near the Kikuyu Estate. And also expect delays on the westbound of Allendale Road in Varuna Valley, heading towards Mushroom Road. In Glen Austin, there are delays on Daler Road, heading towards Allen Road. And on the N1 South, there's slow-moving traffic from Rivonia Road towards Winnie Mandela Drive. Expect heavy delays in Rivonia, in Sunning Hill and in Paulshall for traffic queuing on Witgorpen Road and in both directions on Rivonia Road. And expect further delays on the westbound of Witgorpen Road heading towards Main Road. Expect delays on the northbound of Main Road leaving Bryanston, that's towards Witgorpen Road. And also expect delays on the northbound of Winnie Mandela Drive in Bryanston heading towards Clonmore Road. Expect further heavy delays from Bryanston Drive, that's towards Kingfisher Drive in Foys. Also expect delays on the southbound in Magaliesig heading towards Leslie Avenue. Expect heavy delays on the northbound of Malibongwe Drive travelling towards Boundary Road in Khayesan, and on the southbound there are delays in Hoogland heading towards Witgorpen Road. In Stratton Park, expect delays with traffic queuing on CR Swart and Malibongwe Drive, and expect delays on Rampark Ridge on Easterhoe Drive heading towards Bears Nadir Drive. On Hendrik Borgetta Road, expect delays on the westbound of Walter Freedom Park heading towards Jim Fisher Road, and in Bordeaux there are delays on the westbound of Republic Road heading towards Jan Smuts Avenue. In Sandton Central, expect heavy delays on Rivonia Road and Catherine Street and Grayson Drive, and traffic is also heavy on the westbound of Chester Road, that's in Parkwood, and in Greenside East heading towards Donegal Avenue. In Rosebank, expect delays on Jan Smuts Avenue, it's approaching Tarwood and 7th Avenue. In Central Joburg, expect delays on the southbound of the M1, it's from Oxford Road, travelling towards the Crown Interchange. Also anticipate delays on the M2 West, travelling towards the Crown Interchange, joining the M1 South, and expect heavy delays in Crown and Mayfair, in Fordsburg and in Malcolm, that's on Main Reef Road, Church Street and Park Drive. In Robertson, there are delays on the southbound of Xavier Street heading towards Rifle Range Road. And in Rivoli, expect delays on the westbound of the N17, that's towards the N1 South exit. Also expect delays on Main Reef Road West heading towards New Canada Road.
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0: 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Traffic.
2: In Rysburg, expect delays on the westbound of Albertina-Sisulu Road heading towards Arthur Matthews Avenue. Expect delays on the westbound of Ndirkas Road, this heading towards Sanlop Street in Horizon View. And also expect delays on the westbound of Main Reef Road towards Elisumtoledi Road in Roodepoort, and this is due to roadworks there. In Orlando, expect delays on Clipsbury Valley Road, it's approaching the N17 traffic circle. And also anticipate delays on Soweto Highway approaching Mwoki Street. Anticipate delays on Main Road in Noord-Gesig heading towards Soweto Highway. And on the Golden Highway, there are those ongoing roadworks. That's in Devland, Eldorado Park in Lehaya and Zachariah Park. And this is causing delays flying through those areas. And expect delays on the N12 West in Protea Industrial Park. That's heading towards Impala Road. For any complaints, incidents, or reports of accidents, you can call 0800-002-587 or 011-375-5911. And this is Superintendent Lani Fihlo of JMPD. Remind motorists to take it easy, drive safely, obey the rules of the road, stay buckled up, don't text and drive, and don't drink and drive.
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0: Sport Show on a beautiful Monday. It is 10 past 6 at this time. You are in the traffic on your way home. I don't know where you were, Sandton, Rosebank, Kilani, Randburg, but Rekgatile, we are in the building. It is 011 The Pulse of Jersey with the People Sports Guru. Remember, tonight we've got sad news. Grootman, Jaden Adams, he's just left us heartbroken. I'm not going to say much, but I'm saying to his parents, RIP, what a talent, what a player, what a future. We lost a big player. I was so shocked when I heard this news that Grootman Adams is no more. Hey, it's painful. A lot of Mamelodi Sundowns supporters, they got together this weekend. They cried. Cape Town came to a standstill. I don't know what to say, but this is what I can say, and this is what they're talking about. Grootman Jaden Adams, Mamelodi Sundowns midfielder. Sad news for the family, but I'm not going to say much tonight. I'm just going to have a moment of silence for Grootman Adams. Hey.
1: Because they were there every single day, encouraging me, giving me advice to go to training, go to school. Sometimes I don't want to, but I must go.
2: Jaden kicked the ball since he was walking. And we were always playing at the backyard. I was always pushing him. And when he was 3 years old, the field was packed with friends and family, and he didn't want to play. 5 years old, then he started playing. And we could see he had friends that's 3-4 years older than him, and he was always playing with them. And you can see he can play. I think that motivated him for greater things in life, because he was playing with kids that is 3-4 years older than
3: him. I'm very, very proud of Jaden.
2: All the effort that me and my wife put in, it wasn't easy, it's still not easy. That's why I'm very, very emotional. Sometimes I need to take Jaden and push him in the taxi, go practice. He doesn't want to go. I need to go fetch him somewhere, go practice. Go.
3: Where did it all start?
2: I was a Kaizer Chiefs fan all my life. Until Jaden came to Stellenbosch, now I'm

0: course, and I'm a Liverpool fan, and he's also a Liverpool fan.
1: Sheridan is a very quiet person, don't like to speak, don't like media and all that stuff. So I'm also like that.
0: He's very protective, he's caring, he's humble. And I always tell him before the games, just give your best and enjoy the game.
2: Me and Jaden, we're also from the same community. So there's a lot of things that we can relate to. But just to see his growth, you know, I mean, over time, from this quiet, timid little boy, seeing him now become a man, he speaks up, which was things he never did in the past. So just to see that development from him, both off the field as well as on the field happening, it's just a privilege to watch.
3: I remember Jaden when he was 11, 12 years old. He was still playing at Ajax Cape Town at the time. And he was an incredibly talented kid. He was very small, very quiet, very silent off field. But when he got on the pitch, he had a very particular kind of mentality and personality that I really liked. I think he was a player that could go on to greatness. I think Jaden has a really strong mentality to want to win. He has a really great opportunity always to drive the team forward. He's got a technical ability where he can do things other players can't. And I think Jaden possesses the kind of talent that's certainly good enough for the European stages.
4: Jaden Adams is the most talented footballer that I've worked with. And someone that I'm very proud of. And someone that I see just growing and growing and reaching the very highs of the game. Jaden is just a local boy, you know, from Stellenbosch that's come through a lot to get where he is. He's had to persevere a lot, he's had to endure a lot of challenges in his life. To see him now, Bafana Bafana player, to see him, in my opinion, one of the best players in the PSL, in our league, and to see him just fulfill that promise is just a privilege. I think Jaden could play in any league in the world.
2: Jaden has got the ability to see the game in a way that not even us as coaches can always do. He's not the type of player you want to play against, you know. You want him on your team because he can create goals, he can score goals, and he can stop goals. And I mean, to have that in one player, any team is blessed to have that caliber of player in your team.
5: When it's a big game for me, I just tell myself, you just go out there and do your best, do everything you can, and yeah, the game will take it from me. Before I go out to warm up, I pray. I video call my girl to see my daughter first and my parents. I think that's a difficult challenge for me as a young player. Be away from my family a lot, especially my daughter, but you know, that's football. I want to be at the highest level. So you need to do these things. But I think the video call and the message is very important. Plays a big role in my life. I think for me, it's a privilege to be here. And before the game, I usually sit here on the seat. So yeah. It's a big privilege for me. My goal is to play in Europe. I would like to play for Liverpool. That's my team, so that's my big term goal.
6: We are back. You've heard from Jaden Adams himself. While he was still at Stellies, remember the boy started at Ajax Cape Town. While he was still young, a young man, from there he left, he went to Stellies. I'm not going to say much, but you've heard from his coach, from the DDC, he spoke about Jaden Adams, Ugrootman. You've heard from his dad, speaking about the boy, he had to force him in the taxi to go to training, Jaden Adams, Ugrootman. The reason he called himself Ugrootman is because he started playing two touch, Jaden Adams. Rest in peace. We'll miss you. The whole country will miss Jaden Adams. I'm not going to say much, but also tonight, I will be speaking about Stellies also. Their new signings. They've got new signings that are happening behind closed doors. Remember, we also will be unpacking the World Cup. What's been happening? We know what's going to be happening tomorrow. Argentina versus France versus Spain versus... I'm not going to name the names, but we'll be unpacking what's happening in the World Cup. Mbappe is still here. Messi is still there. Harry Kane is still there. And that's Gupisi. Kumanzi Pansi. We know what happened to Bafana Bafana Baruna. Hey, against Canada. I'm not going to say much, but Kikhatile, I am in the building. We're going to be breaking it down tonight on 011 The Pulse of Josie. Andy Kakapa Sports Show. It's a beautiful Monday. Donkey, I'm not going to say much, but tonight we are breaking the signings of Stellies.
7: My name is Tlakusani Mteto, Stellenbosch FC player. I'm excited to be here. I've been following the team for quite a while since they got promoted. This is a wonderful team. This team, they like winning, and I'm a winning guy. And obviously joining a winning team with a winning coach. Oh, I'm so excited and super happy to be here. I'm a hard worker, and I don't like losing. So each and every time when I step into the pitch, one thing, I want to come out as a winner. I came here with that positive mentality of winning, so I'll be happy that we challenge for each and everything that comes our way. One thing I love about younger players is the energy and the fact that they do listen when you talk to them. And for me, it's just to guide where I can and also to add more experience and also to learn from them and going forward. To the Stellenbosch supporters, please come on numbers to come and support us as well and give me a warm welcome as soon as I step to the field. And I'm happy to be here. Thank you.
6: We've heard he's, remember, former Morocco Swallows, former Richards Bay. He's now at Stellies. Remember, Tabiso Levito, former Orlando Pirates, former Chippa United. He's at Stellies also. They've been busy signing players. Stellies has been busy. Also breaking news tonight. The People's Sports Group is breaking it down. Gasto Serino. I'm not going to say much. Former Amakhosi, former Mamelodi Sundowns. I saw him in Durban City. Goodman Mosele, River River. He's also there. Hey, the market is busy while we are busy with the World Cup. I'm not going to talk about the Sea Robbers, the champions. We'll be breaking it down. What's happening at Amakhosi camp, at Orlando Pirates camp. But tomorrow, we'll be breaking it down. What's happening in this camp. There's a new team also in the Premier League, Milford. It's in the building. It's going to be happening this season. Let's hear from them. Milford has just made it in the Premier League. Hey,
8: KwaZulu-Natal, emelelanga, sitlhopha se sengwe gape sa professionale, Milford, Golden Arrows, AmaZulu, sitlhopha sa Durban City, ke ditlhopha tse e tlamehileng tsa professionale, gammogo le sitlhopha sa Richards Bay, e tlamehile ditlhopha tsa professionale ka kwa KwaZulu-Natal. 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
6: Let's not forget, Milford was busy in the playoffs. Hey, there's another team also making it in the Premier League. Kruger Nation, they from Bush Parks and Mpumalanga. I'm not going to say much. Like I said, I'm unpacking everything about the Premier League. Remember, we've been concentrating on the World Cup. We will be breaking also the World Cup. Remember what's happening tomorrow? It's the big one. Wednesday, it's also the big one. Hey. The two big giants, they are here, they are in the building with the People's Sports Group. But Kruger National, I'm also breaking it down tonight. Listen what the chairman is saying from Kruger. Hey, we are busy, we are unpacking on 011 The Pulse of Jersey on the Kakapa Sports Show with the People's Sports Group. He's landed, he's in the building, he's going to break it. And as I'm not going to say much, hey, who busy, kumanzi panzi.
9: Kruger United have clinched promotion to the big leagues, the Betway Premiership for next season, and their journey has not started just in time for the next season and has a long route that they've had to take. Their chairman Bongani Wati speaks about how they came to prominence.
10: If you say where is Kruger from? Kruger is from Canning Mobi. It's from Mkuhlu. I'm from Mkuhlu. Beza is from Canning Mobi. We're from Bush Park Ridge. So in terms of where we come from, we are from Bush Park Ridge, hence we are called the Village Boys, who are from a rural metro.
9: He also speaks about the challenges of coming through the ABC Motsepe into the professional structures.
10: ABC was, it was not smooth, it was very competitive because we had three teams that were, the league was won on the last day. It was ourselves, Kruger United, there was Enhlanzeni, there was Destiny, so it was three teams which we played up until the very last game when we won the league. And then a gentleman from Royal AM, he came up with a thing that we've got a player that was not registered correctly. And then Thames FC protested, or laid a complaint rather, and it was a whole case. And I remember it went on for 3 days or something. And then fast forward, finals, we win the case, we go play finals, we lose against Highbury, but still we got promoted.
9: He also reveals that the first season in the professional structures was not as smooth sailing.
10: You know, when you get...
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6: 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They are back in the Premier League. They're not on. 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
1: We are back. As has been spoken, the chairman of Kruger is busy breaking it down to us.
2: He got to playoffs, and then that plays around the last week of mid to last week of June. You get promoted, you come back. You've got only 1 month to prepare for the NFD. Remember, if you look at the gap between ABC and NFD, it's very huge. Now you must start doing contracts, must start doing all these things. So it was a rude awakening. Because, yeah, if you were on the news last season, you'll know that we made a lot of mistakes.
3: But having learned lessons from the first season, they did well in terms of their recruitment, which propelled them to their status now.
2: You have to bring the correct personnel, like bringing Alistair Kabweja that has been with Swallows and also a former football player that understand drafting contracts, understand what you need to, what kind of players do you need, the correct profile for the NFD. And then we started with Coach Vilagazi, who also understood the profile that you need to play on NFD in terms of players. So when we recruited, we said, let's recruit the correct players, let's get the correct experience. But because we are going to get promoted, let's recruit for the PSL.
3: Kruger United joined another Mpumalanga-based team in TS Galaxy, giving the people in the province a derby to look forward to next season in the top flight. For Newsroom Africa on Channel 405 AM, Yolulweko.
1: We are back. You've heard from the chairman of Kruger United. Remember, there's a player called Scotch Never Die, Nzako Makubela, former Golden Arrows, Abafana Bestende, former Orlando Pirates, the Sea Robbers. Remember, he went back to Golden Arrows. Then he went to Kruger United. They're in the Premier League. They've been preparing. They've been signing players. They've been busy in the market also. Melfort has also been busy signing players also. They've been busy in the market. I'm not going to say much, but we haven't seen other teams sign. I've only saw Durban City. Kaizer Chiefs has also signed a goalkeeper. I'm not going to say much, but it's been busy. They've already had 6 goalkeepers. I don't know who's going to be the first choice, but let's leave that for Wednesday. We'll be unpacking it. Orlando Pirates has signed also. They've got 7 players. It's been happening in the Sea Robbers camp. Mamelodi Sundowns has also been busy signing players. It's been busy at Klerkdorp. Hey. Stellies, it's been busy. They've been signing also. But you know, I would

with the People Sports Guru. We are unpacking, we are breaking it down, what's happening out there. But I'm not going to say much. We have a guest tonight, Tuna, and a supporter of Love and Peace, Amakhosi. He's in the building. He started at Top 32 tournament, Emfuleni Sports Ground in Alexander, next to River Park. It's called Ubuntu Tournament. I'm not going to say much, but he will come. He'll break it to us. Uguti, did I announce it properly, Ubuntu? Is it called Ubuntu? Or did the People Sports Guru create the name for himself? Angazi, but you know how we do it on the sports show, the Kakapa Sports Show. But let me not say much. We are coming back.

0: Yeah, back, Bafana, Bafana, Baruna. Remember, they played in the World Cup first match. It was a disaster. I'm not going to say much. But the second match against, I'm not going to say much, they did us proud. Bafana, Bafana, Baruna. Hey, but against Canada, we know what happened. Last moment, at the last second, concentration. We lost concentration. We lost the game. But we are proud about our boys. Bafana Bafana, Coach Hugo Bruce. Remember, there were so many suspicions in the camp. A lot of rumors. Mshishi. I'm not going to say much, but we'll be breaking it down on Wednesday. Hey, but tonight, I've got guests on the show. Like I told you, Tuna is in the building. He's not alone. He's working. It's with these people. They're hosting a tournament at Mfuleng Sports Ground next to River Park called Ubuntu. It's top 32. They started this weekend. He's going to tell us the results. He's going to be breaking it down. What's been happening? Gentlemen, welcome to 011, The Pulse of Jersey, the Kakapa Sports Show with the People Sports Guru.
1: Ya ralewa yoki tuna nguveni ke tsamale o tla itsebisa mo ne ke tsamale.

0: Thobela ke re leboga this opportunity for 011 ya re bitsa re the most studio ke Foster Mola from Ubuntu Soccer Tournament.
1: Gentlemen, how did it come ukuthi you must start a tournament? Remember in Alexander we don't have football anymore. We only have the league. So we also know that my Manipiri games, we used to play Ekasi. But after the game stopped, there was no tournaments anymore. Nothing happened in Alexander. So the idea, break it down to us, where did this idea started? Because I know you guys were playing in Stwetla. You guys used to have tournaments in Stwetla. What made you guys leave Stwetla and say, no, we're going to start our own thing, Alexander Mfule?
0: Yeah, since o lebella mo Alexander o ra le go le ke too much and then said out but was that la le ke abana abagri opportunity out la ra lebella stwetla be le ground re nyane e lo rene ga se khone o 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
1: I remember you guys did start at Grindstone Drive at the park when you guys started living straight.
2: Yeah.
1: Tuna, can you please come in and tell us Ubuntu? Where does this start? What does Ubuntu mean? Because I know what does it mean, so I'm just asking you as the host of the tournament, Top 32, Ubuntu.
2: Ubuntu it familiar so like really re tloko Stwetla
1: yeah
2: ra fhla ko Ennis Free Park ne re sna le bitso that time ne re no re Alexander tournament ra dlala so eri chifta ra boela ko ra ya ko Mfuleni so ra guys it's interview le bitso la tournament ya rena so ke o mongwa rena management ar guys le bitso la Ubuntu le jwang. 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Saturday, Sunday, top 8, top 4. 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So ke re thoma ya mathomo top 32 last year ka May, re organize ka May ka July ya dlala ra kira di team ka July ra thoma ya dlala. So after tla dlala Maimane, after Maimane ra boya ra dlala hape because Maimane e tladile ka ke November, yeah, October November there. 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So ke re ra guys a re tseng hape top 32 because batho ka winter ke nako ya bolo. So ke re etsa ya no ya re number one e kry 100,000.
1: So Tuna, tell us how much do you deposit to join the tournament?
2: Tournament we join ka 4,500. So patala 1-2 number 4. Number 1 ikira 100,000, number 2 ikira 30, number 3 le 4 ikira 5,000.
1: Wow. No kit?
2: Kit I teng, but a sailor regarded only kit. But you're not kit eating. Kit is about thing for number one, and number two. Like a carnale,
0: yeah,
2: carnale, what can sponsor Caracabrona?
1: Okay, and then what else can I ask Uchuna tonight? Tuna, let's talk about Mfuleni. You guys moved from there to Mfuleni. The teams, how many teams did you get? Because remember, Alexander has a reputation of teams not getting paid. That's the first thing. Why do teams don't want to come to Alexander anymore and play tournaments in Alexander? Because there's a reputation of teams not getting paid. Remember Black Poison, River Park, one of the biggest teams in Kasi football. They don't want to come to Alex anymore because they don't get paid. So how did you guys deal with it? Let's start from there.
0: Okay, we'll talk about Rukhono great team from outside. On our tournament, about the boost that was what last tournament, the team we congratulated, and their partner team, and our WhatsApp group. 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Or learn Nerkona Bogotamina Gorobelad sponsor. Is going to give the team a win the number one. Whatever the Marine Wadi Faso de Melangayon, it don't make a whole like a tremendous or calculated child is 140. Error on a team don't need to have a while the remaining balance is a green. Tim Jerry Grillo Child, the Grillo Child last day, the Grillo of Raplas, the Truth of Jerba Service to John, and during China in my posting into a don't refer gallery. A tournament referral pattern, Ion, or Bayon, agreement to Danagona, end of the tournament, a fella. 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
2: and another thing o ta jamo like le no ona le timengwe e be tla mabane e kwa Soweto e Shawela so ka last release Soweto last nyana ba mpa tsa re ke jene 12

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1: We are back again. Chuno was still explaining to us what was happening. The kit, the price money. He said 100K. Hey, some of us work 4 years, 5 years, 6 years, we haven't seen 100K. But Kasif tournaments, you get 100K. I'm not going to say much. He's still breaking it down to us. Let's hear, Tuna. We are back. We went to adverts. So we are back. Can you break it to our listeners so they listen?
2: Yeah, like last request, Soweto. So Soweto, Rukumanore, Rufle, Ile, Wokralaga, top 48. So Radlala da. So really revada kinomona di team ja go so we to kai kai ba no phone ba renya ka o tsena 232 renya ka o tsena e a e bile ramakala ara bana ba no ba faka chelete a ka bona ra ka nete go ra re if we na 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
1: Let's talk about fire sniper tuna bakedi bone or ba sa tlokeng.
2: Bakeni ba dlala ka Saturday game number 3.
1: Game number 3.
2: Yeah, ba dlala le no
1: 118. The chairman has got all the money wa fire snipe. It's like skipping Kutule bana ba shebile. What teams? Can you break it down for us if we share this weekend tuna?
2: Oh, yeah.
3: Yeah, Saturday fixture wa tsamaka mogong. First game ya rena over Scom Boys le 40-40 half past 9. Yeah, we two over Ngwatla, the PSG, half past 11. Yeah, we three over Nongoma, the fire sniper, half past 1. And then last game, Arinari Jaji, over Friji, the people's team, half past 3. Is this coming Saturday? That is coming Saturday. Just Sunday, Tafa, Mr. Chuna Alfe on a fixer Sunday.
2: Oh, Sunday game number 1, Chelsea FC Erolgale Club Jose, half past 9. Game number 2, Dynamos versus Black River, half past 11. Game number 3, Mulodozi United versus Ditau FC. Game number 4, Malamulele Pirates versus CMR.
1: Let's talk about the people's team. Yatembisa.
3: Yeah, I get him.
1: I know it very well, the team. Mm-hmm. It's one a little team of choice. The Rock, Melotozi. Mm-hmm. They come from Etlinike Winnie Mandela. I know this. Tuna, let's get into the World Cup. I want to break this down. I want to give you guys the FIFA World Cup. The most biggest teams. We'll start with Brazil, Italy, Germany, Argentina, France, Uruguay, England, and Spain. Let me break it down to you, Buti. All of those teams, I just called their names at this moment. How many trophies they have? We'll start with Brazil. They've 1958, it was their first trophy. 1962, their second trophy. 1970, their third trophy. 1994 is the fourth trophy. 2002 is the fifth trophy. World Cup. They've got five. We'll come with Italy. Italy, 1934. Their first World Cup trophy. The second one, 1938, the second trophy of the World Cup, Italy. 1982, the third one. 2006, the fourth one. That's Italy for you. We come to the German. Germany, 1954, first trophy. 1974, second trophy. 1990, third trophy. 2014, fourth trophy. Argentina, 1978, first trophy. 1986, second trophy. 2002, third trophy. That's Argentina for you. France, 1998, first trophy. 2018, second trophy. Uruguay, 1930 and 1950. England, 1966. Spain, 2010. Now I want you guys to break it down to me. Who's going to take this World Cup? The four teams are there. Mm. It's Spain, it's England.
2: France.
1: Donkey.
2: France and Spain.
1: Yeah. Yeah. I want to know, give me a prediction of tomorrow's game.
2: Okay, for certain like tuna nak favor France, obvious. France will win.
1: France.
2: Yeah, not for certain like France.
3: Yeah, rari tuna uboni na utele orge zamalo France le na ro zamalo France. And then I think it's azur my nature. Wakwa zavali ni for World Cup or no give you wana tori. Ya zaman nargi benefit of doubt ke zamalo France.
1: Zamale France and Wednesday's game. I want you guys to break it down.
4: Zamale England, yes.
1: It's Zamale England.
4: Yeah.
1: Oh, you are going with England. Hurricane. Achuna? It's Zamale Mang. Give me the prediction of the World Cup. I want you to tell me who's going to lift this trophy of the World Cup.
2: France.
1: France is going to lift it up.
2: Yeah.
3: Also, myself, I say France is going to lift.
1: So you don't count England, you don't count Spain.
3: I don't know, maybe because of Egarabe looking what he
1: You don't count Argentina.
3: Yeah, Yona is not so simple, Mara, but right now I say France, it look Buisele, it look dear something.
1: But guys, but let's talk about Argentina. You remember they played? They were scored two goals. Argentina came back.
3: Yeah.
1: From behind.
3: Yeah.
1: And they still win the game. Messi showing. He's the GOAT that he is. He showed character, he showed leadership. He got his boys back. So you're saying to me, I'm not going to say much on 0-1-1. The guys are going with France. One person is going with England. Hey, I'm not going to say much. Why are England is going to lift up the trophy? Tell us, break it down to us on 0-1-1, the Pulse of Josie, the Kakapa. Sports show with the people, sports guru. I'm not going to say much. They are giving me the predictions tonight.
5: Yeah, ex-Salagri England, it's a winner, a trophy. Since you won our more semi final, obviously, who are going to be a winner? Argentina, high quality defender. A week, we are going to defend Argentina. And England is strong, more strong, go pele. Oh, okay, Sheba England, the game is ready by Beijing. What can I wonder? Benningham, Rubo Halem, Shimane, Eric Kayle, Rubo Hale. It's very squad to see now for England.
1: I would agree with you because I was looking at England's squad. You look at the example, a man who's doing his job at Bayern Munich. How many goals? 60 something now. I'll break it down on you guys on Wednesday. How many goals Harry Kane currently has at Bayern Munich? Top goal scorer. We know him from Tottenham doing the job. Now at England, he's showing the experience. He's been punishing a lot of teams currently. Somebody I wanted to see in the final, Haaland. Man, he's been punishing Brazil. He punished Brazil.
5: Yeah. No way. No way. I want to play my coach. Ka play my goalkeeper. Coach Abona, he respected England.
1: Brazil. Remember, let's go back to the game of Brazil.
5: Okay.
1: They went into that game with no respect.
5: Yeah.
1: They went and punished Brazil. And remember, Brazil was the favorite. Everybody was looking with Brazil is going all the way. No way made the coach to make those crucial substitutes to put in Neymar because he was not playing Neymar. He was desperate at this moment, Uguti. I can't be beaten by Norway. But Haaland was calm, relaxed. He punished them. He scored two crucial goals.
5: Yeah. Nkare na no way e bile le bad luck ho ya ka nna le nna ne ke nna no re e tla ya final ene e ka nna ya lifta trophy ela ya ke yona team ene ke fa trophy. That's why ke bolela ka coach, ke play ma coach le goalkeeper, ke bolela ka game ya England ya Brazil e ba pedi monate o bo sna le mo ke solang be ba pala monate e sa ithlompe e atheka ha yo tshwana le e ba pala le England e papala le England be tropile be le morao ne sa attack e attacka ka batho ba ithu mara ha ba khone o kopana combination ya Haaland le ona wa number 7 ona ke a mole bana
1: ona. I want to bring Tuna in, Mr. France. Tuna, before we go, what made you so sure that France will lift up this trophy? Because we've heard it, he's going with England. Yeah. Harry Kane is going to punish a lot of people. Bellingham is there. Yeah. He's punishing also. He's scoring those crucial goals for England. I want to ask you, except one player we know at France, who's the other key players that he's looking good if France will lift up this trophy? He must tell us.
2: For my side, onale Dembele, onale Barkman, owa odlala ko Bayern Munich, owa left mfano Olise. So ke bona nkare before it will fitla ko Mbappe ka solela ka yena too much. 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Ke nana re e ka no ya final ya fihla shapa Argentina no a kere yela win Argentina no ke bona re ka ra France o etse.
1: Let's talk about Argentina. Are we going Argentina? Is Argentina going to be in the semi final or in the final? Let's break it down, Rutman.
3: Oh, Nagi Liberty Argentina, play Argentina, he Gaia final, he's going to play final. He's going to
1: against?
3: Against France. You're very venture.
1: So, no England?
3: I don't want to get a battery with the Mala France. Never get a battery with the France and get a battery England.
1: Yeah.
3: Gilbert G. France, Leon Argentina. Argentina got out of France. It's going to be payback.
1: Oh, it's payback time.
3: Yeah, it's going to be payback.
1: So you want Argentina?
3: Argentina and France to be a final.
1: Argentina for Argentina. Our county, England. England is minus one.
5: England is a solid defender.
1: Yeah.
5: Or Argentina is a winner game here. England impossible too much. In a solid defender. Strong middle field, level of rice, more or less.
3: I think ever selected to World Cup, but selected is the best one. And then the best is going to play against the best.
1: The best is going to play against the best.
3: Yeah, the team you're going to win the World last four of Florida is the best. And the team you're going to select the best against. Okay. The best is going to play against the best.
1: Okay.
3: And then second, I'll show you. Go fella, the coach are and list. No, gonna go play the coach are already. The corner will not job at a cabin. Understand? And
1: Mr. France, let me give you. Let's go to Wednesday's game. I want to hear the prediction. This one. Before we talk about your France, England versus Argentina. Who's gonna come out there alive? Wednesday. That's Wednesday's game. Who's gonna come out alive?
3: Monsieur Gloria Mere.
1: Bellingham, I'm not gonna say much. But they say they are minus one, those two.
3: Yeah.
1: Messi's gonna come out alive. Tuesday, tomorrow 9 o'clock.
3: And there's
1: no it's a big game. One. It is at France versus the Spanish Kita. Spain. Score?
3: 2.
1: Who's winning?
3: France.
1: Who's gonna score? Give us the proper prediction. I want to remind you.
3: No, Mbappe already la mere.
1: Mbappe.
3: Already la mere.
1: Dembele.
2: Mbappe one, Dembele one.
1: Hey, Tuna, prediction of Wednesday.
2: Wednesday, in Argentina, England, Agvale, Argentina.
1: We could let you, we want to hear what you're going to say. Your prediction of Wednesday.
5: Wednesday, England, they are fed. One of our way about the little ball for sure. Why tell it according to Argentina struggled too much. We need game it. And the names have a panel of strong teams who deliberate. That a little liberate Argentina air for corner gomera. The bottom Argentina are strong.
1: Thank you, gentlemen. They've break it down. You've heard. They said they're working with France. Two. Tuna says he's going with France. The chairman says he's going with France. One man has said, I'm going with England because England is going to punish Argentina. And Argentina doesn't have proper center backs, right back four and five. I'm not going to say much. They've break it down. They've said what they want to say. Me, I'm out of the building. We'll see you guys tomorrow. We'll be breaking it down on Wednesday. Hey, Anasi. Tuna, let's see you on Friday. The proper another interview on Friday with Tuna. They will be back in the studios giving us the tournament. Ubuntu. I can say I'm not going to say much, but catch me tomorrow again. Weekdays, 6 until 7. The Kakapa Sports Show with the People Sports Guru. I'm out of the building. Thank you. Manzi Pansi. England. Spain. Hey, I'm not going to say anything. But I'm saying, tomorrow night, who's over Peasy? Who's over Mansi Pansi? The People Sports Guru, he's out of the building. He will see you guys tomorrow. We'll be breaking it down. I'm not going to say much because Bazoti Ute, hey, it's too difficult to hear what other people are saying. But catch me tomorrow, guys.

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1: Ba kwetsi ba di transporto tse tsa bana ba sekolo ba lla ka gore kgwebo ya bona e a gobala. Ntate Joseph Mabula ke ena chairman wa Gauteng Education Transport Service.
2: We want the law enforcers to enforce the laws, yes. But it doesn't mean that not just because TSEPO decided that, you know, I'm taking my pension package and I'm going to buy myself an Avanza and put kids in my boot, does not mean that now everybody is doing that. We are compliant and we want to do the right thing. So they do have that record, but the promotion of non-affiliation of members will always create such a problem.
0: 7 to 9 p.m., Tuesday to Thursday, 011 Dialogue.

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1: DA leader Nico Jaga for Gauteng leadership. We are deeply in a serious crisis, and I've seen different statements from leadership of different political parties, including yours. What do you think is the cause of water shortage in Gauteng?
2: We don't have a water shortage. 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For the past 30 plus years, there's been very little maintenance and refurbishment on water infrastructure.
0: 7 to 9 p.m., Tuesday to Thursday, 011 Dialogue.

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0: And thanks to Leonard Buerther, the man who was in the forefront of Dika Kappa Sports. Thanks to the sports show that gave us the updates about the World Cup 2026 kakwa Mexico, Canada and USA. 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He has withdrawn all of that. So back to square one. It seems like while they offered him another deal, he declined. It's back to square one. We'll see about that. 011 Radio, the Pulse of Josie. Ke ipotsa gore ha di le jaana na re a suspect who confessed or who wanted to make a deal with the state can control the state and tell them what to do.
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0: It is 23 minutes after 7. This is the dialogue, Let's Up 9 on 011 Radio, the pulse of Josie. Tsama fela jalo ntse re lebeletse fa Carlo Janhlafa ya the dialogue ke ipotsa gore wena fa lo foteng fao setse o dutlile dikhang na dikhang diteng ha di kaka fela di fele ho fela nna le wena dikhang 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the mounting pressure over its controversial tickets strategy and prices promising a thorough review at the end of the 2026 season after weeks of criticism from fans, suits holders and media. PIC board suspends CEO. The board of the Public Investment Corporation, the PIC, has suspended its CEO, Patrick Dlamini, and its investment officer, ke monna yo barinke Augustin, and sekelebeletse fa Augustin van Heerden. The decision follows after weeks of internal strife, during which board chairperson, nele. Deputy Finance Minister David Masondo and several other board members have been at odds with Dlamini. An anonymous whistleblower report emerged in mid-June accusing Dlamini of wrongdoing on several counts, some of which, at least on the face of it, were untrue. The conflict has also seen Masondo and his boss, Finance Minister Enoch Godongwana, take opposite side. This is 2 weeks ago. Godongwana intervened and it was decided that the allegations will be properly investigated by the internal audit before any action was taken. It is not clear if this has been done. Right. Atlantikare bone khanyore tsa matsama ya fa. Wana ma Africa fa. Zandile Gumede joins MK Party as KZN DPT convener. The MK Party Secretary General Advocate Sibonelo Nomvalo has announced that former Etekwini Mayor Zandile Gumede has joined the party. Is this a party of criminals? Or ex-criminals or correctional service agent? I don't know. Maybe you might know. All Africans, welcome to South Africa. Traditional leaders tell Zimbabweans Mnangagwa. A delegation of South African traditional leaders in Zimbabwe to meet President Emmerson Mnangagwa says it is opposed to anti-foreign sentiment and that all Africans can stay in their country peacefully. Everybody can stay in their country peacefully. Peacefully. How to amow your country to what Babang Fito Malawala, Fito Lanza, Utsarapo, Basanza Bosmere, Bashan.

0: Durban. That was that happened during a church gathering on Monday. AmaZulu King Mrs. Zulu Zulitini and the leaders of Nazareth Baptist Shembe Church, Prophet Mduduzi Shembe, also known as Unyazi Lwezulu, have reconciled after a public fallout sparked by the king's leaked tirade against his second wife. I don't know if you have seen the video of King Mrs. Zulu drunk, holding a beer and telling his second wife where to get off, and telling him, ridiculing Shembe. We have seen that. A video taken by his second wife. It is trending. I don't know if you have seen it. AmaZulu King, Mrs. Zulu KwaZulu-Thini, has apologized to Shembe church leader, Prophet Mduduzi Shembe, after calling him a fool in a leaked video tirade. Shembe urged his 10 million followers to forgive the king, attributing the insult to drunkenness, and reaffirmed his loyalty to the Zulu throne. A separate leaked video showed the king mocking his late father's legacy and declaring himself the first king recognized by the court. AmaZulu King Zulu-Thini and the leader of Nazareth Baptist Shembe Church, Prophet Mduduzi Shembe, also known as Unyazi Lwezulu, have reconciled after a public fallout that sparked by the king's leaked tirade video. So the king dispatched a delegation over the weekend to apologize after he called Shembe a fool three times during an expletive-laden argument with Queen Nomzamo Myeni, a footage of which surfaced online. In a statement on Sunday, the king's office said Shembe had reaffirmed his unwavering loyalty to the Zulu throne and the Zulu nation during the meeting. The delegation comprised Prince Zuzifa Buthelezi, chairperson of the King's Council, the King's spokesperson, Prince Mpikayise Buthelezi, and AmaZulu traditional Prime Minister, Reverend Thulasizwe Buthelezi, presented cattle to the Shembe leadership as a gesture of goodwill and respect on behalf of the King. The office described the engagement between the two parties as cordial. In a statement, the King's office said, during the meeting, Unyazi Lwezulu reaffirmed that His Majesty King Mrs. Zulu KwaZulu-Thini remains his king, describing recent misunderstanding as a family matter that has now been resolved. So he further reaffirmed his unwavering loyalty to the Zulu throne and the Zulu nation, and expressed his appreciation for the humility, respect, and sincerity demonstrated by the royal family delegation throughout the engagement. So the king's office said the presentation of cattle symbolized reconciliation, mutual respect, and the enduring relationship between the Zulu throne and the Shembe community. So His Majesty welcomes the positive outcome of the engagement and reaffirms that dialogue, mutual respect, and family unity remain the enduring values upon which the Zulu Kingdom continues to strengthen its relationship with traditional leaders, faith-based communities, and all people. So the office added that the Zulu Kingdom remained committed to promoting reconciliation, social cohesion, and nation-building in the interest of present and future generation. Yeah, ke ona ka mkhona ke le beletse ka teng fa gore ka nnete o tloga a kopile maitshwarelo ka yona kganye e ntse re lebeletse yalo e le mo isong ka yona tsela jalo.
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1: DA leader Nico Jaga for Gauteng leadership. We are deeply in a serious crisis, and I've seen different statements from leadership of different political parties, including yours. What do you think is the cause of water shortage in Gauteng?
2: We don't have a water shortage. We have an infrastructure problem. For the past 30 plus years, there's been very little maintenance and refurbishment on water infrastructure.
0: 7 to 9 p.m., Tuesday to Thursday, 011 Dialogue.

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0: It's Ned Pitch Hall, Quartet Morning Fellow. Ned Pitch Hall, Vin Green Energy. 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jang. All right, already say 0100 with the pulse of Josie, let's support 9. Eric Dere Janaka Fa. Mikil will see some of the issues. Kil will see Fa or there's been a report for your case of about 50 foreign or undocumented people were arrested. Kakwa Springs, Kafale, more than 50. It was a hashtag Operation Prosper in Springs on Monday, the 13th of July, that is today. So members of South African Police Service in conjunction with the South African Defence Force conducted an integrated operation aimed at Gugulethu Springs tracing undocumented foreign nationals within the policing precinct. During the operation, various premises and identified hotspot spots were visited where individuals were requested to produce valid identification and immigration documentation. Those found without required legal document were detained for contravening the Immigration Act. Yeah, otata. Otata. Okari ketelo yewenzi tuleze fao. Every single time again, there's a visit to the people ba leng gore ba tlile fa ka tsela e seng ya molao fao ba tlile fa ka ditokomane tse e seng tsa molao ke a bona gore fa o kare go tla ba busy. Every single day there is something like this. You don't know where, but it will happen. You'll very soon know gore e dirala kae kgang yeo motho Africa fa. But hashtag fight crime, hashtag visible policing ke yona kgang ye e leng gore e ntse e dira ka fale.
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1: 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Come call the Halanga team for Motor Africa Fa. Can you tell me the Kansas City Terminal Copy when I learn for Motor Africa Fa? Now let's go on to Luca, Ugana, or Romela Gafa. Kilona La Motor Pizzo, Lenzano Falona Fa. Kilona La Motor Pizzo and Far Motor Africa Fa, Lenzano Falona Fa, three Dragalan Fa. The National Prosecuting Authority, the NPA, has not ruled out the possibility that a criminal case can be opened in connection with the death of 22-year-old Anele Tembe, who died in April 2021. Remember, Anele Tembe was the girlfriend or the wife of Kenan Forbes, who's well-known AKA. So, Ibile AKA's father came forward ridiculing the media, are accusing media gore. They are portraying this whole thing okare ngwana wa gae ke ena boleleng Anele Tembe fao. Yeah. Fela tla dikere bone gore tsamatsama ja motho wa Africa fao. Ke lebeletse ka fa tse dingwe tsa dikganka fa tse ntseng di tlhomile pele fa a re ko Madlanka ke o bolelele. Mr. Madlanka o ile he ridiculed the letter, the doctor's note that was brought. This is some of the nonsense letters that are brought. Yeah, ukadiya, ukadiya, the commission. And there were questions asked: who shot Khan? Who shot Khan? It is Madlanka Commission dropped they dropped the bombshell. So we want to know who should come. So I'll take you through the Madlanka Commission. Okono go utlo re tsama tsama jwang wa motho Africa fao. Fela ke bona fa gore e bile tsatsi le interesting as always. So this I can attest to it is one of the best commission ever. This is one of the best commission ever. That the whole country does not feel what they have wasted time, money of the community. They have not. We believe what there is something that is going to come out of it. So we'll see what happens. But let's go to the commission and hear what happened today.
2: Good morning, Ms. Zilolo.
3: Good morning, Chair. Today we continue with the IDEX stream. But Chair and Commissioners, perhaps it might be appropriate for the legal representatives of IDEC to place themselves on record. But before we commence, I have a request to make to the Commissioners. Thank you.
2: Good morning, Mr. Bojani.
4: Good morning, Commissioners. I confirm I represent IDEC together with my colleague, Mr. Ramatsekisa.
2: Thank you.
3: Thank you, Chair. Before the first witness comes in, Chair, may I request a 5-minute stand down to address some issue that has arisen. I would benefit from an opportunity to do so. It should take not an inordinate amount of time. 5 minutes should be sufficient.
2: And you are not taking us into your confidence at this stage as to what it is. We'll hear when we come back.
3: If I may, with your leave.
2: Oh, all right. I will not indicate a time. You'll just call us in when you are ready.
3: Absolutely.
2: Mr. Bojani, is that in order? Thank you. Let's adjourn then.
3: Thank you.
4: Thank you.
1: Okay, just when it has started, they had to adjourn for 5 minutes or so so that they can just engage with the IDEC management or the IDEC team to hear what can they get out of it. But it seems like it went on and on. We'll try to see what happened after that 5 minutes. But quite a lot happened after 5 minutes. Just that tlo go fa tsela le tsela o tlo gore ha ne ba bua fao ba ile ba bua ka tsela ntse ja motho ka fa o re je 011 radio the pulse of joy.
2: Ms. Sello.
3: Thank you, commissioners, for the indulgence. We have conferred, and I'm ready to engage the commissioners. Commissioners, for the record, the next witness for appearance today was scheduled to be Advocate Andrea Johnson. She unfortunately will not be available today to testify, and her counsel is ready to address the commission on the circumstances leading to this state of affairs. Thank you, Chair.
2: Thank you, Ms. Zillo. Yes, Mr. Bodlani.
4: Thank you, Commissioners. Shortly before my arrival on the venue this morning, the representative of the client received a telephone call from one of Advocate Johnson's protectors informing us that she is not able to be with us. They are rushing her to hospital. I don't know what has happened.
2: This happened this morning.
4: This happened this morning as we were on the way to the venue. And then during the adjournment, only then were we able to get a sick note or a medical certificate from her doctor. But the client's representative were able to talk to the doctor shortly before we convened, before the adjournment we had this morning. And we were made to understand that she is with the doctor. She had some serious health-related issues that I'm not able to disclose in public, and that she is being attended to. The medical certificate in our possession indicates that she is not well, at least between today, the 13th of July, 2026, including the 15th of July, 2026. I do accept that this affect the conduct of the affairs of the Commission, because the Commission had its own agenda, its own program for the week. But the circumstances are such that, as my colleague Ms. Silo has indicated, the Commission would not be able to conduct its business today in circumstances where the person who was scheduled to be here is not able to be here.
2: Thank you, Mr. Bodlani. I think at least twice you referred to the representative of your client. Who are you talking about?
4: That would be Mr. Maga.
2: From the NPA?
4: From the NPA, yes.
2: Oh, all right, I understand. Thank you very much.
3: Chair, for the record, we have been provided with a copy of the medical certificate, and I think copies have been made for the commissioners. I beg leave to hand them in for the record. And then, in light of the fact that the witness is unwell and is only being attended to today, I would request that the commissioners postpone her appearance to a date to be determined. I fear that if we fix a date, a specific date, we may be back before you to seek a further postponement because she is still indisposed. That is my suggestion, but we are in the commissioner's hands.
2: Thank you. I noticed that this is one of those medical certificates, the nature of which I've previously said are useless, in the sense that they give no information whatsoever. It's not even a case of what Mr. Bodlani said, which is confidentiality issues. It's just one of those useless so-called medical certificates.
3: Indeed, Chair.
2: But anyway, the bottom line is that Advocate Johnson is not here.
3: Indeed.
2: We are forced in the circumstances to postpone the hearing of Advocate Johnson's testimony to a date to be determined.
3: Thank you, Chair.
2: Thank you.
5: Work today is broken.
1: All right. The date of Advocate Johnson has been postponed. So the Commission of Inquiry into Criminality Political Interference has once again postponed inquiry. Me fela fa o ke ka bagala go ka tlhagala go se tlhagelle ha Advocate Johnson o e leng gore utlwala fa gore le yena o kare o ile sepetlele e ho alwalwa mm e ho alwalwa there's a madlanga what I saw on the news on the social media rather but there's a madlanga what so there was a fight back on disrespect o kare le bela fa
2: discussed as commissioners was perhaps whether there is a way in which you could explain, but of course in my own head I think I already know why not, but a way in which you could explain, perhaps for the benefit of the public, because the public may be wanting to know why are they not proceeding in the same way they did with Mr. Mike Van Wyk, the same way we did with General Khan.
3: Yes, why
2: not in this instance? But as I say, I think I know why. In fact, it's not even thinking. I know why.
3: thank you, Chair. I was going to address the commissioners on that to say that we do appreciate that the Commission is operating under exceptionally tight timelines, and we considered the possibility of quote-unquote saving the day so that the Commission sitting doesn't collapse entirely today. We considered that as an option, but ever so fleetingly, because the nature of Advocate Johnson's testimony does not lend itself to that kind of approach. The examples that the Chair has provided all relate to WhatsApp messages that are written, have been provided to the witness, and on the basis of which the witness would be asked questions and the witness would respond. So that allowed the evidence leaders to place that material on record without the witness, reserving, of course, the witness's right to come back at a later stage and respond thereto.
2: Also with the evidence leaders drawing inferences as they went along,
3: yes,
2: on what they make of the chats.
3: Indeed. Yeah. What I have are two statements, a statement and a supplementary statement from Advocate Johnson, both of which are narrative in nature. I don't have WhatsApp messages to engage the or to share with the commissioners. And the only option would be to read her statements into record. But her statements are responding already to questions already posed. So at best, it would require me to go find the question and then read for you what she says, where she can sit in the witness box and give the narrative as she has set it out in her papers. So I would argue, that, Chair, that the nature...
2: And that would not serve much purpose.
3: Indeed.
2: Because we would want to engage her or probe her on the narrative that she gives. So it just would not work.
3: Yeah. Especially because I'm sure as the commissioners have prepared on the basis of the very statements. So to have the statements read back to you that you've already applied your minds to without the ability to engage, because you can engage me on them, I think wouldn't serve much of a purpose.
2: Yeah.
3: So my short response would be, unfortunately, the nature of the testimony of Advocate Johnson doesn't lend itself to that option. We do not have a filler witness that we could immediately present to you. And unfortunately, we find ourselves in a place where we simply will have to postpone a hearing today. Thank you, Chair.
2: Thank you. So do we resume at 9:30 tomorrow?
3: Yes, we're ready to resume at 9:30 tomorrow.
2: With another witness.
3: Yes, Chair.
2: Let's adjourn and resume at 9:30 tomorrow. You are excused, Mr. Bodlani. Thank you.
3: Thank you, Chair.
1: All right. So the Madlanga Commission today, it was just...
6: Atera is the IT.
1: Dismissed, and they will resume tomorrow at 9 o'clock. So, now there was some drop of bombshell on Khan's shooting. Who really shot General Khan? Who shot him? So, Madlanga Commission was actually on fire, and people were praising him on the comments, saying Madlanga is a hero, is the hero. Strong prayers are needed for the nation of South Africa. Let's hear out when they were engaging about the issue of shooting Khan.
2: Up to today, we have never had to follow, interact with, pronounce on, or engage with issues that are out there in the media. But this time around, I do wish to raise issues that were in the media. Here's the background. Our spokesperson, Mr. Jeremy Michaels, picked up an interview that was conducted by Ms. Zianda Ngcobo, and she was interviewing you. Our spokesperson was quite concerned by some of the things that you said, and he suggested to the commission that a media statement should be issued addressing those issues that concerned him. After discussion within the commission, the view taken was that rather these issues should be raised here in open session with you. I will commence to do just that. At what time did General Khan serve his papers on the commission? On it was Sunday night, was it not?
7: That's correct.
2: At what time?
7: My attorney is checking right now.
8: It is at 4 minutes past 11 on Sunday night, Chair.
2: 4 minutes past 11, yes. And at what time is General Khan supposed to have been shot? Was it not, in fact, earlier than that?
7: Chairperson, I have not spoken with the police, neither have I seen any of their investigations. You will remember that I bent over to my attorney and asked him, and that is what was communicated to me. So,
2: oh my God,
7: independently, I'm unable to answer that question.
2: Somebody took my laptop and my copy of the transcript. Oh gosh. Yeah. But before we stand down waiting for my laptop, you may counter this if you want to end, indeed, as you are free to, or at liberty to. I have here something posted by Mr. Bule Litshwidi Jones of ENCA on X. I assume that a tweet is still a tweet, it's not an X, even though the platform is now X. And it says, at ENCA, and then arrived on the scene around 2318. The incident happened just after 2300 hours, we are told. But what's important is he's already there. He's there at 2318, so obviously before half past. And he says he's told that the incident happened at 2300 hours. Would you have a basis for saying that that is not so?
7: No, I was not at the scene. I was informed much later, and I did not arrive at the scene.
2: No, I'm asking a different question.
7: I don't have
2: a basis. You would not be able to say that is not correct.
7: I'm not able to.
2: You are not able to say so. All right. Now, here's my difficulty. You suggest in the interview, You mentioned the unfortunate death. Obviously, there, even though you don't mention the name, it's obviously a reference to witness D or Mr. Marius van der Merwe. You say a witness that testified at the commission has passed on, and you then mention the fact that the application was saved, and then you suggest that there is or must be a leak within the commission. Everything looked at in context, you are suggesting that General Khan may well have been shot as a result of that leak. Because if you are not suggesting that, why else mention this? Am I interpreting your response correctly?
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1: All right, 011 Radio, the pulse of Josie, 17 after 8. The updates since the Majanga will resume tomorrow morning. With the new witness or with another witness, if not new. But again, can you really some foul? Cabalari suspend you the phones, Ugala Kanyahore, but to Valala, Vaconuta Comajanga Commission for Cabalor Balala. So ya no itse madlanga phobia wa ka mkhonzi go tlwa batshwantse ba bua ka teng fa o re yach le ska bona go riana go thata o thata fela ke di khantsela gore di ntse di tsweletse pele fa tsa sa tsela ga jeno fa de ke lwetse ka kwa khotho ka fale witness D alleged killer speaks out the witness D killer angry at madlanga commission and then bua fa re sa utlo re na re fa mo nna o bana
10: are you okay Mr. Sotin?
11: No, I'm not okay. My children, yeah. I must take my children to school. I've got a lot to do.
10: How many children do
11: you have? I've got 3 kids. I haven't done this.
12: Do you know who appointed this lawyer for you?
13: Do you have anything to do with this, Mr. Sotin?
10: Are you okay, Mr. Sotin?
11: No, I'm not okay. My children, I must take my children to school. I've got a lot to do.
10: How many children do you
11: have? I've got 3 kids. I haven't done this.
12: Do you know who appointed this lawyer for you?
1: Witness D killer is angry. And he's saying that he's not okay. He has not done this. He has not killed Witness D. Yeah? So, hey, he's so serious. He's so serious. Determined. He shows that he's serious about what he's saying. But the question is that, did he do it? Or is he...
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1: Ba kwetsi ba di transporto tse tsa bana ba sekolo ba lla ka gore kgwebo ya bona ya go bala. 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
17: We want the law enforcers to enforce the laws, yes. But it doesn't mean that not just because SEPO decided that, you know, I'm taking my pension package and I'm going to buy myself an Avanza and put kids in my boot, does not mean that now everybody is doing that. We are compliant and we want to do the right thing. So they do have that record, but the promotion of non-affiliation of members will always create such a problem.
16: 7 to 9 p.m., Tuesday to Thursday, 011 Dialogue. 011 Dialogue.

It is only 24 minutes after 8 o'clock. Fao, Mozero 11 Radio. Fao, ready to the dialogue. Let's have about 9. Kita malu ena frajaro fitela fale kairi ya bo robong. 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The cause of death of the South African midfielder family wife. Lohore una abuna bukai fao. He was earning a lot. But the Sundowns player, who was mostly respected. Actually, a moment of silence we saw ka game ya England li Norway. But then now, it's so painful to see 25-year-old star giving up in life. This, is terrible. And we were hoping for the best. We were hoping to see the best out of him, but that is what happened. That is what happened. 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

0: 19 people were arrested for drunken driving. A illegal immigrant was still standing at the 16. And on that roadblock, we picked up a Kumbi, which is a Quantum, of which the engine is tampered with, of which our vehicle crime investigation unit will further do the probing thereof.
1: Commissioner Maphoyisa Gauteng, uthi ubugebengu bokuduna kwezimoto budla lubi kule ndawo, kanti kunamanye amacala aphenywayo ahlobene nokuthumba.
0: We are also addressing the issues of kidnapping. We had one person who was kidnapped, and we managed to arrest three of the suspects. But the car hijackings as well, as we were taking the briefing, we managed to recover with the crime intelligence-led operations one of the vehicles which was stolen.
1: Amaphoyisa aphinda avala nezindawo ezidayisa utshwala ezitholakale zisebenza ngaphandle kwezimvume.
0: You could see that the license is there, but the licensee is not here. It's a specific person with a name. It's not on a business name.
1: Umthombeni uthi amaphoyisa kulo mkhankaso we-Operation Shanela ayalelwe ukuba gxile ezindaweni ezihamba phambili ngobugebengu bokudunwa kwezimoto.
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avec la Jones Orchestra. Miles Davis, Quincy Jones. On applaudit Billy Garrett, a fantastic musician. Freddie Pay, and Goldstein, and many, many others. Quincy Jones, Miles Davis. Miles Davis, Quincy Jones.

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